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0: 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It's the top of the hour with Wingate's Gallery on St Mary's Road. 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
2: From the Sky News Centre at 2. Millions of people across the country have seen the clearest solar eclipse in nearly 30 years. Shops sold out of special protective glasses as stargazers headed to parks and beaches to see 90% of the sun covered by the moon. We won't see anything like this here until at least 2090. Dr. Kelly Corrick is NASA's Eclipse Programme Manager. She says it will provide vital scientific data.
3: We're going to be able to understand our space weather, especially with our Artemis crews going up, as well as protecting our technological way of life here on Earth. So all those studies will be compiled and then released in various scientific papers and then eventually used in operations.
2: An amber weather warning will come into force across London and the Midlands today. Temperatures are expected to hit 38 degrees Celsius in some areas. People are being warned of delays on roads and rails and the impact of the heat on the elderly and vulnerable. Prime Minister Andy Burnham's asked the public to help where they can.
4: We would ask people to check out the advice on the NHS app, particularly about the importance of staying hydrated. And the advice would be to check in on elderly friends and relatives who may need support at this particular moment in time.
2: A double murderer and rapist beginning a whole life term in prison. 40-year-old Simon Levy was able to commit his crimes in London last year while out on bail. Scientists say pregnant women should be warned of a potential harm linked to a common chemical used to flavour vapes. Lab studies found that vanillin could compromise core processes of early human development. Meanwhile, ex-Top Gear presenter James May says his former co-host Jeremy Clarkson is over the hurdle following his recent cancer diagnosis. Mr. Clarkson revealed he'd been diagnosed with aggressive prostate cancer, which had been discovered early. And European champions Paris Saint-Germain have retained the Super Cup by beating Aston Villa 2-1. Desiree Doué scored a second-half winner. That's the latest. I'm Imani Rana.
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5: Temperatures rising quickly under strong sunshine on Thursday, then feeling very hot as a result. An amber extreme heat warning has been issued. Maximum temperatures reaching up to around 35 degrees Celsius. That's your Thursday.
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So that's me, Nooney, between 2 and 4pm every Sunday afternoon on HFM. I look forward to seeing you then.

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come closer. Forget all the others. It's nice to be like this, cheek to cheek, in the old-fashioned way. It's funny, but I have the feeling that we're dancing as our parents used to do.

0: Yeah. It's the top of the hour with Wingate's Gallery on St Mary's Road, Market Harborough, providing a wonderful and varied collection of high-quality original art and handmade sculpture at affordable prices for over 50 years.
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3: From the Sky News Centre at 3, millions of people have experienced the most significant solar eclipse since 1999. Anna Bates reports.
4: Watching through special glasses, crowds gathered on beaches and in parks to watch the moon move across the sun, bringing near darkness to parts of the UK, including Newquay in Cornwall.
5: Absolutely brilliant.
6: Feels really weird. It's getting darker.
4: There was around 90% coverage here, but in Spain, there was totality.
7: Oh, I mean, this is quite extraordinary. Oh, and it's just starting to appear now. That bright glow.
4: NASA scientists hope to learn from it.
8: We took all these different images and really cared about that solar corona that affects us so much here on Earth.
4: It'll next happen in 2090.
3: The Prime Minister's urged all retailers to stop selling single-use barbecues to try to prevent more wildfires. More than 1,000 have been reported in England and Wales already this year. That's around the total for the whole of 2025. Crews battling 7 fires in South Wales describe it as carnage. Dave Swallows from the National Fire Chiefs Council.
9: The majority of wildfires in the UK are caused by some kind of human interaction. There's very few sort of natural wildfires. So in some parts of the world, you see lightning, for example, or start a wildfire. We don't really see that very much in the UK.
3: The sister of a victim of a double murderer and rapists told him to rot in prison as he's given a whole life order. Authorities admit failings meant 40-year-old Simon Levy was able to commit his crimes while on bail. A 102-year-old man's in a critical condition after reports of an assault at a pub in South Wales. Police have since released under investigation a man they'd been questioning. The White House Press Secretary Caroline Levitt leaving her role at the end of the month. US President Donald Trump says he totally understands and respects her decision to spend more time with her family. And British athlete Matthew Hudson-Smith is a three-time European champion. He's won the 400-metre final in Birmingham, his home track. That's the latest. I'm Imani Rana.
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10: Temperatures rising quickly under strong sunshine on Thursday, then feeling very hot as a result. An amber extreme heat warning has been issued. Maximum temperatures reaching up to around 35 degrees Celsius. That's your Thursday.
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3: From the Sky News Centre at 4, millions of people across the country have seen the clearest solar eclipse in nearly 30 years. Shops sold out of special protective glasses as stargazers headed to parks and beaches to see 90% of the sun covered by the moon. We won't see anything like this here until at least 2090. Dr. Kelly Corrick is NASA's Eclipse Program Manager. She says it will provide vital scientific data.
4: We're going to be able to understand our space weather, especially with our Artemis crews going up, as well as protecting our technological way of life here on Earth. So all those studies will be compiled and then released in various scientific papers and then eventually used in operations.
3: An amber weather warning will come into force across London and the Midlands today. Temperatures are expected to hit 38 degrees Celsius in some areas. People are being warned of delays on roads and rails and the impact of the heat on the elderly and vulnerable. Prime Minister Andy Burnham has asked the public to help where they can.
5: We would ask people to check out the advice on the NHS app, particularly about the importance of staying hydrated. And the advice would be to check in on elderly friends and relatives who may need support at this particular moment in time.
3: A double murderer and rapist beginning a whole life term in prison. 40-year-old Simon Levy was able to commit his crimes in London last year while out on bail. Scientists say pregnant women should be warned of a potential harm linked to a common chemical used to flavour vapes. Lab studies found that vanillin could compromise core processes of early human development. Ex-Top Gear presenter James May says his former co-host Jeremy Clarkson is over the hurdle following his cancer diagnosis. Mr. Clarkson revealed he'd been diagnosed with an aggressive prostate cancer, which had been discovered early. And European champions Paris Saint-Germain have retained the Super Cup by beating Aston Villa 2-1. Desiree Doué scored a second-half winner. That's the latest. I'm Imani Rana.
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6: Temperatures rising quickly under strong sunshine on Thursday, then feeling very hot as a result. An amber extreme heat warning has been issued. Maximum temperatures reaching up to around 35 degrees Celsius. That's your Thursday.
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The days we spent just sitting by the sea. Empyrean skies can't compete with those eyes. 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The way the sun

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3: From the Sky News Centre at 5, the UK and Europe has experienced the most significant solar eclipse since 1999. For most of Britain, more than 90% of the sun was covered by the moon yesterday evening. A rare total eclipse was experienced in Iceland and Spain. This was the moment Newquay Beach in Cornwall was plunged into near darkness. Tens of thousands of university places will be confirmed as students receive their A-level results this morning. The Education Secretary says pupils in England, Wales and Northern Ireland should be immensely proud however they do. Technical qualifications will also be awarded. Alan Sodi from the Federation of Small Businesses warns it's getting harder for apprenticeships to follow post-16 study.
4: And part of that is the pressures that there are on small businesses, including costs, including other pressures as well, which is making it more difficult for them to be able to afford to take on new people or to take a chance on someone who might need quite a lot of nurturing and training.
3: The government says it's working to strengthen links between young people and careers. An amber weather warning for extreme heat takes effect across London and the Midlands this morning. Temperatures could hit 38 degrees Celsius. Researchers say taking the stairs could slash the risk of early death, heart attacks, heart failure and stroke. They claim it's often overlooked as a practical way to get exercise. A consumer group's warning of more scams where people are tricked into approving card payments, which says new rules mean victims could face extra hurdles getting their money back than if it was transferred out of their bank account. The Financial Conduct Authority says it's discussing the scam with the industry. And British athlete Matthew Hudson-Smith is a three-time European champion. He's won the 400-metre final in Birmingham, his home track. That's the latest. I'm Imani Rana.
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5: Temperatures rising quickly under strong sunshine on Thursday, then feeling very hot as a result. An amber extreme heat warning has been issued. Maximum temperatures reaching up to around 35 degrees Celsius. That's your Thursday.
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1: With Gurkha Dining. Coming soon under new management at the former Shagarika Indian Restaurant on St Mary's Road.
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1: Hi, I'm Adam Wilson, and this is an invitation to join me for the Quiet Revolution. 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
3: From the Sky News Centre at 6. A once-in-a-generation, almost total solar eclipse has wowed millions of people across the UK. Crowds gathered in parks, beaches and on hilltops to watch the moon glide past the sun, achieving more than 90% just after 7 o'clock. There was a total eclipse in Iceland and in Spain. This couple travelled from Atlanta to Mallorca.
4: It was worth all 90 seconds of totality that we got. We were... It really, like you said, there are words that don't describe it.
5: Sometimes you are forced to see it, witness it with its fullness and its power, and you realize, oh yeah, no, I get to do this.
3: Hundreds of thousands of students in England, Wales and Northern Ireland will get their A-level results this morning. Technical qualifications will also be awarded. Students who don't get their expected grades can apply through clearing. Professor Peter Slee, Vice-Chancellor at Leeds Beckett, says there'll be many opportunities over the next week.
6: And it's critical that when you take this kind of decision about what you're going to do with the next stage of your career, that you think hard about making the right decision. Don't just jump into the first thing that comes along.
3: The UK's fifth heatwave will peak today, with the Met Office forecasting temperatures of up to 38 degrees and amber weather warning for extreme heats in place. An RSV vaccine given during pregnancy has halved the number of babies needing intensive care. Figures from the UK Health Security Agency suggest 63 babies were admitted last winter. White House Press Secretary Caroline Leavitt is leaving her role at the end of the month. The 28-year-old, famously one of Donald Trump's staunchest defenders, says she wants to spend more time with her family. And there's another gold for Great Britain and Northern Ireland at the European Athletics Championships in Birmingham. Matthew Hudson-Smith won the 400-metre final for the third time, making him the most decorated GB athlete in the Games history. That's the latest. I'm Faye De Silva.
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7: Temperatures rising quickly under strong sunshine on Thursday, then feeling very hot as a result. An amber extreme heat warning has been issued. Maximum temperatures reaching up to around 35 degrees Celsius. That's your Thursday.
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1: With Gurkha Dining. Coming soon under new management at the former Shagarika Indian Restaurant on St Mary's Road. 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
1: Oh, come on! Out of that bed. Out, get out. Come on, that's it. One leg at a time. If you can't manage, just roll, miss. Roll. That's it, you're up.
2: That was the Kibworth Smurf reunion gig. I didn't even know they'd split up.
1: Oi!
2: 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I think your own HFM mug at work, they're brilliant. They're only £5. Specially reduced in price, these are, missus. I'll tell you for why. Because unfortunately, they've all got a hole in the top.
1: They have, that's why they're only,
0: Chris Jones's Sunday Bit in the Middle, from 11am. You know it makes sense.

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You can catch me on a Tuesday evening, alternating with Adam Wilson and his Quiet Revolution. 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
3: From the Sky News Centre at 7. Millions of people in the UK and Europe have experienced a once-in-a-generation solar eclipse. The sky darkened here just after 7pm when more than 90% of the sun was covered by the moon. Crowds gathered in parks and open spaces to watch the phenomenon with homemade viewers or special glasses. These people on Fishtrel Beach in Cornwall were impressed.
4: I can't quite believe what you see sometimes. It's the freak of nature. Just unbelievable.
5: I noticed that it got all darker and all the birds went a bit fast. I think they got a bit scared.
6: The kids are going to remember, and we're going to remember for a lifetime.
3: One of the most nerve-wracking days of the school year is here. Hundreds of thousands of students in England, Wales and Northern Ireland are due to receive their A-level, T-level and BTEC results. There's a warning nurses are collapsing at work due to the extreme heat, with the conditions in hospitals described as not fit for humans. The Met Office forecasts temperatures of up to 38 degrees today. Prosecutors say the son of Hollywood actor and director Rob Reiner was lying in wait before his parents were stabbed to death in their Los Angeles home in December. Nick Reiner, who's 32, has pleaded not guilty to their alleged murders. White House Press Secretary Caroline Leavitt is leaving her role at the end of the month. The 28-year-old says she wants to spend more time with her young family. She's one of Donald Trump's staunchest defenders and is well known for her clashes with reporters.
7: You should be reporting on the cases. Do you have the numbers of how many American citizens were killed at the hands of illegal aliens who ICE is trying to remove from this country?
8: Shame on you and shame on the mainstream media for trying to cover for these individuals. This is a vicious gang that has taken the lives of American women.
3: And Paris Saint-Germain made it double Super Cup and Champions League success last night. They beat Aston Villa, winning the final 2-1 in Salzburg to lift another trophy. That's the latest. I'm Faye De Silva.
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9: Thanks very much indeed, Faye. Good morning, I'm Dave Irving. 2 minutes past seven on Thursday, August the 13th. Yes, it's A-level result day. Today is expected to be very hot, dry and sunny with little or no cloud cover at all. Maximum high 35, 36 degrees. Currently it is 19 degrees and sunny in Market Harborough.
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9: Good news if you're travelling by rail this morning. Currently, all trains are running on time. The 7.04 is the next one in on Platform 1, taking you to Nottingham. If you want to head south to London, 7.27 on Platform 2. Let's just have a look at the roads in the region. Leicester Road, Fleckney. That's got an overnight closure, 8pm till 6am each night until Tuesday of next week. Kibworth Road, Whistle, that's the same. Overnight closure, 8pm to 6am. That's gone ongoing till the 26th of August. Fleckney Road, Whistle, closed until Tuesday next week. Manor Road, Medburn, that's closed for Leicester Highways until tomorrow. Gumley Road, Lawton, that's a road closure, last day of that today. Church Street, Sibbertoft, that's a road closure for Northamptonshire Highways for today only. And finally, Upper Green Place in Great Bowden. That's a road closure for Severn Trent. That's ongoing until tomorrow.
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Good morning, good morning, good morning. It's 7 minutes past seven. I'm Dave Irving. Welcome along to Thursday, August 13th, 2026. Did you watch the eclipse? Yes, most people did, actually. We were down at Enigma Cafe yesterday and didn't have any glasses to wear, so you were able to look in the shop window. So you're basically looking at the sun's over your shoulder, looking in the shop window, and a perfect eclipse. You can see it in there. And it wasn't going to damage your eyes, so yeah, very good. And today, big day, yeah, right across Leicestershire. Students are set to find out their A and AS level results, and T levels, and what's the other one they call, VTQs, Vocational Technical Qualifications. They're all coming out today as well. I think it's from 8 o'clock onwards. You can get it physically or digitally, one or the other. But good luck to you all. Yes, good luck. Exam results. It's always a big thing waiting for it. All levels, or GCSEs, what you want to call them, they never seemed like so much. But A levels always felt like the big thing, you know. So, yeah, good luck to each and every one of you.

0: Hank Mazzell recorded in his garage, of all things, and Jungle Rock. I think it was the only hit he had, wasn't it? Yeah, A-levels, talking of A-levels, back in the day, we had to go to school to get them. I went to Corby Grammar School, and they used to pin them up on the notice board in the main corridor. So you'd all be scrambling over each other's shoulders to look down on the list to see what you got. Whereas now, yeah, you can just get it to your phone, you know, or your email, whatever. It's not the same, is it? Not the drama and excitement, but yeah.
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3: Morning, Stevie D. He says, Dave, can you play something that can wake me up nice and gently today? 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

0: Hollies and Air That I Breathe. Time, was it not just after that that Graham Nash left the band? I think it was. And he went to America and joined Crosby, Stills, Nash and Young. Time is 7:20. I'll tell you what, let's do the trains. While it's in our mind, let's do the trains. All I've got to do is get the travel jingle up there. There you go.
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0: Right, if you are travelling by rail in or out of Market Harbour this morning, the next train in is the 7:36 to Nottingham. That's running 6 minutes late. It's going to come in at 7:42 on Platform 1. Southbound, you've got the 7:59, Platform 2, that's on time. And the 8:08 to Nottingham is also running late due to a fault on the train. That's running 11 minutes late. That's going to come in at 19 minutes past 8 on Platform 1.
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Especially for, is it Barbara Cooper? Morning, Barbara. Barbara is 85 today. Congratulations to you. Her daughter Sarah says, can you play us something by Andrew Lloyd Webber from the musical Jeeves? When I read that, I thought, I don't honestly think we've got anything by Andrew Lloyd Webber's musical Jeeves, but we did. They renamed the musical. It used to be called Jeeves. They renamed it to By Jeeves. And that was a track from that called Half a Moment. So, yeah, happy birthday, Barbara. Have a good one. Just glad that we had some By Jeeves.

0: for Stan's logic there. Morning, Stan. Still a Neil Young fan. I met Stan when he was about 12 or 13 year old, and he'll be about 71 or 72 now. And he was a Neil Young fan then, and he's a Neil Young fan now.
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0: I got a feeling. Just speaking to one of our listeners, you know, what makes you feel good in the morning? She's just done some exercise. Says there's no air in the room. It's hot already. But I'll feel great afterwards. I'm sitting in a studio. It's air conditioned. I'm drinking a cup of tea. I feel good.
1: Like no other.

0: 4, 6, 8.
1: What are you doing?
0: I'm counting requests to be lined up.
1: Can I help?
0: Well, of course you can.
1: Oh, 1, 3, 5, 7.
0: What are you doing?
1: I'm counting the requests to be lined up.
0: Yes, but it goes 2, 4, 6, 8.
1: No, I'm going 1, 3, 5, 7.
0: You're counting every other one.
1: So are you.
0: But if we do it together...
1: No,
0: 1, 2, 3, 4, 5, 6, 7, 8.
1: Excellent. So we do every other one.
0: Yes, we do. We're the Every Other Week show.
1: 6 till 9 on a Monday.
0: Every week.
1: With me, Colin J, 1 week.
0: And me, Phil Jessen, the other week.
1: Two presenters with one show. It'll never work.
2: Thank you very much, boys. News.

0: Time just coming up towards 8 o'clock. It's time to go to the newsroom.
1: It's the top of the hour with Wingate's Gallery. 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
4: Millions of people in the UK and Europe have experienced a once-in-a-generation solar eclipse. The sky darkened here just after 7pm when more than 90% of the sun was covered by the moon. Crowds of people gathered in parks and open spaces to watch the phenomenon with homemade viewers or special glasses. These people in Cornwall were impressed.
5: I can't quite believe what you see sometimes. It's the freak of nature, just unbelievable.
6: I noticed that it got all darker and all the birds went a bit fast. I think they got a bit scared.
7: The kids are going to remember and we're going to remember for a lifetime.
4: Market Harborough Historical Society is marking its 95th anniversary with an open evening next month. The event takes place at Harborough Museum on September the 1st between 6 and 7:30. Visitors will be able to look around the museum and library, meet society members and learn more about local heritage. Severn Trent is urging people across the East Midlands to use water more carefully throughout the year. The region's officially in drought, with reservoirs around 65% full and river levels described as incredibly low. The company says there's no hosepipe ban at present, but households should cut unnecessary use. White House Press Secretary Caroline Leavitt is leaving her role at the end of the month. The 28-year-old says she wants to spend more time with her young family, having had a second baby in May. Ms. Leavitt is one of Donald Trump's staunchest defenders and is well known for her clashes with reporters.
8: You should be reporting on the cases. Do you have the numbers of how many American citizens were killed at the hands of illegal aliens who ICE is trying to remove from this country?
9: Shame on you and shame on the mainstream media for trying to cover for these individuals. This is a vicious gang that has taken the lives of American women.
4: The president says he totally understands and respects her decision. Four recycling centres in Leicestershire will remain closed until further notice because of pressure on the waste system. Sites including Lutterworth and Oby are affected. The county council says two treatment facilities it relies on are currently unable to accept more waste. And most Britons want to see laws on maximum workplace temperature limits to battle more extreme heat. A YouGov survey found 79% of those quizzed supported the government introducing limits for workplaces. There are no laws for minimum or maximum indoor working temperatures with only guidance in place. There's more local news and sport on our website. That's the latest. I'm Sean Moore.
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0: Do you know, I always thought there was laws about minimum and maximum temperatures you can work in indoors. Never mind. Right, weather-wise today, it's expected to be very, very hot. Dry and sunny day with little or no cloud. Currently it's 22 degrees in Market Harborough. Maximum high today should be seen around about 4 o'clock time. And that'll be 35 to 36 degrees. That is warm.
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0: Now, Eastern Midlands trains are already warning us that hot weather may impact the journey with any of their trains due to the fact track can expand when it gets too hot. The 808 to Nottingham, that's running late. The platform one, that's going to come in at 8:21. This service is running late because of a fault on the train. The next southbound train to London will be 8:27, platform two. There's also one at 8:55 on platform two. Looking at the roads in the region, Nisdale Avenue, by the way, temporary traffic lights, three-way temporary traffic lights, right on the bend. When you come off Northampton Road, you go into Nisdale Avenue, go up to the top of it, you've got that little sharp bend there, that's where the traffic lights are, so you can be sitting there for a little while. Also, Leicester Road in Fleckney, that's an overnight closure from 8pm to 6am, ongoing till next Tuesday. Kibworth Road, Wistow, overnight road closure from 8pm to 6am, ongoing till the 26th of August. Fleckley Road, Wistow, that's a road closure till Tuesday. Manor Road, Medburn, road closure until tomorrow. Gumley Road, Lawton, road closure last day of that today. Church Street, Civitoff, road closure, that's for today only. And finally, Upper Green Place in Great Bowden, that's a road closure for Severn Trent, and that one's ongoing until tomorrow.
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0: That is a lot of road closures. Seven closures there.

Don't forget, three of a kind quiz coming your way around about 8:40. I'm going to give you an easy one today. Feeling generous, feeling guilty. I've been making them far, far too difficult for you.

0: Many thanks, by the way, to all the people that turned up last night at the Enigma Cafe for the HFM quiz, one we do every month. Yeah, it was like a full house, near enough, last night. And I expected that, I thought we'd be half empty due to the heat. I thought people would stay away. But, of course, Enigma's air conditioned, so that was nice and cool in there. In fact, it was very strange, even at night when we finished. I think we were leaving there about 10:30, 10:45, something like that. Everything's packed up. And you'd got used to the air condition in Enigma, and suddenly opened the front door and you were hit with this blast of warm air. I thought, whoa!
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0: 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Dave Irving from The Breakfast Show is your quiz master. There'll be prizes up for grabs, a raffle, and plenty of laughs. Teams of up to six can take part, with all proceeds going to HFM's ongoing fundraising drive. The HFM quiz, from 8pm on the second Wednesday of every month at Enigma Cafe Bar, Coventry Road in Market Harborough.
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0: join Owen Brooks for his movie and musical show. Thursday from 6 until 9. 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Alex Murray's Film Focus, The Drama Diary, as well as The Quiz. 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
1: Morning, Claire. Says, can you wish all the best to the students who are picking up their A-level results today? Yeah, I did mention it earlier on. I think the results

0: just coming towards 8:30. I'll do the travel in a second. First of all, though, if you enjoy classic motors, bikes, vintage vehicles, Harborough Sports Classic and Vintage Vehicle Meet is back with its next gathering this Sunday, 16th of August. The event is on from 9 a.m. until 1 p.m. at the Harborough Innovation Centre. That's on Leicester Road. 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And it usually gets quite busy, so you get a lot of vehicles and a wide variety of vehicles, which is really good. 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
0: Morning, Aggie. Does anything at all by REM will do me nicely, Dave? Just having a Weetabix.
3: Oh, nice.

Love it. REM, Losing My Religion. If you want a song played, or if you want to get in touch with us at all, easy way to do it is give me a call on 01858 464 666. Yes, I do answer the telephone.

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2: And so here we go then. The time is 8:40. It's time to do today's three-of-a-kind quiz. So you're beating me 2-1. Now, normally, I would go for a more difficult one today, just to spite you, but I'm feeling generous. I enjoyed myself at the quiz last night. I'm in a good mood. So I'm going to give you an easy one today. Three questions, three answers. Work out the answers to the questions, and then when you've done that, you look for the connection. The connection is your fourth answer. When you've got all four answers, you send them in to me. Simple, really, isn't it? You don't have to wait till you get all four. You can send them in a bit at a time. It doesn't matter. I'll top them up for you as we go along. Various ways you can get in touch. You can telephone 01858 464 666. That's 464 666. 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Question number one, then. Nice and easy. Who had a hit with Avalon in 1982? Who had a hit with Avalon in 1982? Question number two. Who had a hit with Owner of a Lonely Heart in 1983?

0: 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All you gotta do is get your answers in.
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Don't you just hate when a song ends suddenly like that? No word of warning. Have you guessed what this song is yet? It's got a long intro, hasn't it? At 8:52 the time.

0: Panic Street Preachers. The time just coming up towards 9 o'clock. It's news time.
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4: Millions of people in the UK and Europe have experienced a once-in-a-generation solar eclipse. The sky darkened here just after 7pm when more than 90% of the sun was covered by the moon. Crowds of people gathered in parks and open spaces to watch the phenomenon with homemade viewers or special glasses. These people in Cornwall were impressed.
5: I can't quite believe what you see sometimes. It's the freak of nature, just unbelievable.
6: I noticed that it got all darker and all the birds went a bit fast. I think they got a bit scared.
7: The kids are going to remember, and we're going to remember for a lifetime.
4: Market Harborough Historical Society is marking its 95th anniversary with an open evening next month. The event takes place at Harborough Museum on September the 1st between 6 and 7:30. Visitors will be able to look around the museum and library, meet society members, and learn more about local heritage. Severn Trent is urging people across the East Midlands to use water more carefully throughout the year. The region's officially in drought, with reservoirs around 65% full and river levels described as incredibly low. The company says there's no hosepipe ban at present, but households should cut unnecessary use. White House Press Secretary Caroline Leavitt is leaving her role at the end of the month. The 28-year-old says she wants to spend more time with her young family, having had a second baby in May. Ms. Leavitt is one of Donald Trump's staunchest defenders and is well known for her clashes with reporters.
8: You should be reporting on the cases. Do you have the numbers of how many American citizens were killed at the hands of illegal aliens who ICE is trying to remove from this country?
9: Shame on you and shame on the mainstream media for trying to cover for these individuals. This is a vicious gang that has taken the lives of American women.
4: The president says he totally understands and respects her decision. Four recycling centres in Leicestershire will remain closed until further notice because of pressure on the waste system. Sites including Lutterworth and Oby are affected. The county council says two treatment facilities it relies on are currently unable to accept more waste. There's more local news and sport on our website. That's the latest. I'm Sean Moore.
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2: With Everest Lounge, the ultimate dining experience in Market Harborough.
0: Thanks very much indeed, Sean. Well, you may have noticed that big yellow thing in the sky. It's going to be sunny all day. Very little cloud at all today, if any. Maximum high, well, it's constantly changing. It could go up as far as 37 degrees. It's currently 25 degrees in Market Harborough. If it goes up to 37, that's probably around about 100 degrees Fahrenheit. So be very, very careful.
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0: 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Currently, though, all trains are running on time. 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You've got the 926 and the 957. All trains currently running on time, at least until 10:05.
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0: celebrated down Enigma at the HFM quiz, celebrating a birthday. Village People was one of the questions. How many members were there originally in Village People? One of the questions in the quiz. There was six, but can you remember what all the characters were? There you go. Without looking it up on Google, can you remember what the characters were? Yeah, have a think about it.
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0: Right, repeat of the three of a kind quiz. Who had a hit with Avalon in 1982? Question number one, who had a hit with Avalon in 1982? Number two, who had a hit with Owner of a Lonely Heart in 1983? Who had a hit with Owner of a Lonely Heart in 1983? And who had a hit with Video Killed the Radio Star? I think that was 1979. Who had a hit with Video Killed the Radio Star? I can tell you the connection is not... Hang on, let me just look at some of the answers that I got in there. Yeah, the connection is definitely not Jeff Downes, OK? Definitely not Jeff Downes. Quite a few of you going just with that, but no, it's not that. Okay. So, yeah, try and work them out.
1: Dave Irving.
2: This is Breakfast.

always makes me feel happy, that song. It's 11 minutes past nine. Yes, the Village People. Victor Willis, he was the one that died in June this year. He was the lead singer. He was sometimes a policeman in it, sometimes a naval officer. There was a Native American, a GI serviceman, a cowboy, a biker with a leather jacket, and a construction worker. Yeah, that was all the occupations.

That's Carmen Mendoza. This is the absolutely brilliant Lisa Millet.

0: One Shot featuring Lisa Millet. And a couple of weeks after appearing here live in the studio, she made it to number one in the dance charts with that. That's especially for Carmen Amendola's friends at Rosewood Manor in Market Harbour.
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0: Now, if you like a song with a long intro, this is about 43 seconds long. When they do it live, the intro is about a minute and a half long. So this is really the shorter version.

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1: Right, for the past couple of minutes, I've been writing down people's names, putting answers into the three of a kind. Eight comes the time in the morning, round about quarter past, 20 past, where suddenly people go, oh, I know that, or I think I know that, and they send their answers in. So, yeah, you've still got time, though. You've got about 15 minutes to get your answers in.

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0: 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Yeah, well done to East Midlands Trains. Only a couple of delays today, so yeah, pretty good. And the next train in to Market Harbour Station will be the 9:57 to London St Pancras, Platform 2. 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

Rolling Stones under my thumb. They've got a brand new album out, which they release on the 10th of July. It's a follow-up to their Hackney Diamonds album. It's called Foreign Tongues. Really good, different stuff. And they've got a guest bass player playing with them, Paul McCartney. So, yeah, Paul McCartney plays with the Stones.

0: hands up all those that would rather be at a beach than be doing what they're doing now. Can we hire a bus? Oh, no, we've got one, the GDI Express. Or, as they used to be called when you go into the seaside on a bus, it was the Sharabang. Yeah, if you're old enough to remember that.
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0: So here we go with the answers to today's three-of-a-kind quiz. You've done well. Yes, you've done well. There's only a few of you that struggled. Question number one. Who had a hit with Avalon in 1982? That was Roxy Music. Number two, who had a hit with Owner of the Lonely Heart, or A Lonely Heart, sorry, 1983? That was Yes. The voice of John Anderson, you remember? And number three, who had a hit with Video Killed the Radio Star? And that was The Buggles, 1979. So Roxy Music, Yes, and The Buggles. What was the connection? How did you do? Let me just go through. I'll rattle off everybody that got four, right? That's the easy way. Jackie Kolicek, Sheila Russell, Carol with an E, Nige, Dave Bottrell, Angus and Liam, Kathy, you got four. Linda McCormick, four. Yvette, four. Emma, Mike and Scarlett, four. Sheila Gilbert, four. Tony Walters, four. And Ted Bovis, you got four. The threes were Don West, Neil, Sue and Don, and Becca, I think. Yeah, that was it. Winner today, Ted Bovis, in about 4 seconds. The connection between Roxy Music, Yes, and The Buggles is, of course, Trevor Horn. Not Jeff Downes. Trevor Horn covered Avalon on his own album Echoes Ancient and Modern. Owner of a Lonely Heart was produced by Trevor Horn for Yes. And, of course, The Buggles. Trevor Horn was one half of The Buggles. The other is Jeff Downes. Now, a few people have put Jeff Downes as the connection. It wasn't. Trevor Horn done the production on the other stuff on his own. So, Jeff had nothing to do with any of that. So the connection is Trevor Horn. And well done to all those that got it. But first out of the bag was Ted Bovis. Ted, you beat me.
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Especially for Andy there at Champagne Supernova. All 7 minutes and 27 seconds of it, I think. I've just been asked, when's the next solar eclipse? It will occur on the 2nd of August 2027, but you won't see it unless you're in Spain, North Africa or the Middle East. You will not be seeing it here at all.

London Boys. They had a couple of hits and they just sort of vanished, really. Wrecked me on that. That's about it from me. Time for one more track. Smithy is with you after the news at 10. Don't forget, it's going to be very warm today. So wear some sun protection if you're out and about. I'll catch you tomorrow. Ta-ra!

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3: Millions of people in the UK and Europe have experienced a once-in-a-generation solar eclipse. The sky darkened here just after 7pm when more than 90% of the sun was covered by the moon. Crowds of people gathered in parks and open spaces to watch the phenomenon with homemade viewers or special glasses. These people in Cornwall were impressed.
4: I can't quite believe what you see sometimes. It's the freak of nature, just unbelievable.
5: I noticed that it got all darker and all the birds went a bit fast. I think they got a bit scared.
6: The kids are going to remember, and we're going to remember for a lifetime.
3: Market Harborough Historical Society is marking its 95th anniversary with an open evening next month. The event takes place at Harborough Museum on September the 1st between 6 and 7:30. Visitors will be able to look around the museum and library, meet society members, and learn more about local heritage. Severn Trent is urging people across the East Midlands to use water more carefully throughout the year. The region's officially in drought, with reservoirs around 65% full and river levels described as incredibly low. The company says there's no hosepipe ban at present, but households should cut unnecessary use. White House Press Secretary Caroline Levitt is leaving her role at the end of the month. The 28-year-old says she wants to spend more time with her young family, having had a second baby in May. Ms. Levitt is one of Donald Trump's staunchest defenders and is well known for her clashes with reporters.
7: You should be reporting on the cases. Do you have the numbers of how many American citizens were killed at the hands of illegal aliens who ICE is trying to remove from this country?
8: Shame on you and shame on the mainstream media for trying to cover for these individuals. This is a vicious gang that has taken the lives of American women.
3: The president says he totally understands and respects her decision. Four recycling centres in Leicestershire will remain closed until further notice because of pressure on the waste system. Sites including Lutterworth and Oby are affected. The county council says two treatment facilities it relies on are currently unable to accept more waste. There's more local news and sport on our website. That's the latest. I'm Sean Moore.
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9: You don't need your fur cone today to know that today's going to be a hot and dry day. Plenty of sunshine. Some patches of cloud may develop into the late afternoon into the evening. We're looking at highs of 36 degrees Celsius today. Currently 29 outside. Tonight's going to be dry with predominantly clear skies. The odd patch of cloud may move in at times, giving us lows of 17. A balmy 17 tonight, then.
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10: 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When I

0: One giant leap gets us underway for a Thursday then. Hello.
1: Dave Smith.
0: Thanks to Sean for the news. Then back for you at 11. And Dave, we'll be back for you tomorrow from 7. Welcome to Thursday's show. What have we got for you today? Well, it's a Thursday, isn't it? So a sticky bit, a survey of the day, and the film quiz like no other.
2: Dave Smith's Lost the Plot.
0: That's going to be on the way as well. We'll be back with headline hits tomorrow then. Big hello to you left-handers out there today. It's International Left-Handers Day today, celebrating the wonderful diversity and strange beauty that natural left-handers bring to the world. I don't know. But I've just always been right at it. I don't know. I always thought I was ambidextrous, but on the other hand, I couldn't do anything with that. So there you go. If it's your birthday today, happy birthday. You celebrate it alongside Fergus Sharkey now. The lead singer with the Undertones of Teenage Kicks fame, of course. He's a big wig in the music industry and a fervent campaigner for the water industry against the wrongs that they're doing. Michael Bradley as well, the bassist with the Undertone. He has the same birthday as Fergus Sharkey then. He's a year younger at 67, so that would have been a day in the Undertones history, wouldn't it, that? Phil the Power Taylor, the Indian Stars player, the best ever, some say, 14 times world champion, won over 130 professional tournaments, won over twice as many as anybody else in the history of the game, 66 today. Alan Shearer as well, English ex-footballer, hero in Newcastle, 56 today. And James Morrison, it's his birthday as well, famous for his big hit, You Give Me Something. Apparently he thinks his distinctive voice is down to a severe bout of whooping cough that nearly killed him when he was a baby then, so he's 42 today. That's some great and good there, isn't there? If you do want to get in touch, as always, your requests, dedications, interactions, observance of the very disappointing eclipse last night, well, let me know.
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by The Cure. Love Cats. It was on this day in 1988 that Robert Smith, the lead singer of The Cure, got married. It's the only wedding where the groom wore more makeup than the bride.

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bottom of London. Oh, I am. Double Trouble, Rebel MC and Street Tough then. Some Bonnie Tyler on the way for Richie C. Don't forget this weekend, the Armed Forces and Veterans Breakfast Club is a chance for serving personnel and veterans to enjoy a cooked breakfast, a good company with a bit of banter then. 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Human League now then.

0: seen them many, many times. You get a chance to see them while they're still touring, then please go ahead. They're absolutely still amazing. From Dare, then, the sound of the crowd, the Human League. It's nearly half ten then. Bonnie Tyler on the way for Richie C, the Total Eclipse of the Heart, then. That will play for you next. As simple as that. If you'd like a song, let me know. Just been handed the clues to the film for Lost the Plot later. And, yeah, I can't say I've seen that one, but Mrs. Smith's got more spare time than me, so that's what it is. No, she's not a dosser. Don't call her that. In fact, she's not going to work today. Apparently, it's too hot to own the chip shop today. And if somebody from Cyprus is saying it's too hot, then it might be a bit warm, so... Yeah.
1: Dave Smith's Survey of the Day.
0: It's like me and Cubby are on the pot noodles tonight, then. Anyway, Survey of the Day, then. 29% of people have used this excuse to get out of going to work. Oh. No, I'm not an expert. What do you think that might be, then? 29% of people have used this excuse to get out of going to work. You know, the old sick note situation. But what is it?
1: Dave Smith's Survey of the Day.
0: Let me know what you think.
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0: 29% of people have used this excuse to get out of work. That is the question, but what is the answer? I'll tell you soon.

0: the reason of Andela then. Some Prince on the way, Sign of the Times for Andy then. Morning, Andy. Hope you're well. Working next to that machine that's really hot again, eh? I know the feeling working with a wife, you know. Yeah, whatever. Morning to Sue. Hello. Oh, Sue, I've got your jingle.
1: Sue.
0: If you haven't seen that program yet, I apologise.
1: But Sue.
0: Every time I hear the name Sue now, I just think of that Android program thing. The what's the name? Philomena. What's the name? Yeah. Oh, I've got her name. She's so good as well in Afterlife and everything. Great actress. What? Somebody will tell me your name in a second. All right, just leave me hanging, Trace. It's fine. Sue, it's not waiting for a delivery then. 29% of people have used this excuse to get out of work. It's not waiting for a delivery. But let me know what you think it might be. I'll tell you the answer after level 42. I'll do that now. So, 29% of people have used this excuse to get out of work then. It's nothing to do with the toilet. It's nothing to do with waiting for a delivery. But what is it then? Let me know what you think.
2: Dave Smith's

Morning to Richie C. It's not sick pets. It's nothing to do with that. The actual blame that people were giving was my child is sick. I can't come in. My child is sick. Only 29%. I would have thought it'd be more than that. It wasn't waiting for a delivery. It wasn't a sick pet. Yeah, hello to Andy. Yeah, sweating his doodahs off apparently then. So he's next to that machine that's about 500 degrees anyway. Sign of the times on for you in a second then. But yeah, 29% of people have used that excuse to get out of work. The answer was, my child is sick. So we'll do another one for you tomorrow then. And yeah, Mr. Jones has been asking me about Android. I must admit, I have only watched the first three episodes. Mrs. Smith, binged watched the whole series while we were away on holiday. But you know, it's like day drinking, my age and stuff. I fell asleep watching it. So, as I often do, my favourite spot in the caravan, curled up like the dog, apart from not doing that. Not what the dog does. No, not when he's down there. Well, he's relaxed. Yeah, leave him to it. Give it a few episodes. Give it a couple of or three episodes, Android. If you've seen some of the clips, some of them are not very funny. I think they've not released the best bits, to be fair. There are some very well-written lines. And, of course, Diane Morgan. That's her name, isn't it? She can do no wrong. I nearly said the character she portrays, Philomena, you know what the name is, but I didn't trust myself to say that second bit here. Not on the radio, because I like working here. It starts with a C, you see, and a U, so I weren't going to go there. Anyway, for you, Andy, then, sweating his bits off. Well, I get Ring of Fire on the way for you very soon, but a bit of Prince for you first. He's excited. Why wouldn't he be, eh?

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0: Beach Boys, of course, and Surfing USA. Oh, go sing, it'll rain. 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And before that, we played you Johnny Cash, Ring of Fire. We'll play that if you are at work today, sweating your bits off, and just especially if you're next to a really, really hot machine. If there's anything we can do to help cool you down, I don't know, maybe a cool song. 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There's a red alert on you, there's a red alert. Who's whinging? Not me.
1: You spent the winter wishing for summer. And now it's here, you're complaining because it's too hot.
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3: Millions of people in the UK and Europe have experienced a once-in-a-generation solar eclipse. The sky darkened here just after 7pm when more than 90% of the sun was covered by the moon. Crowds of people gathered in parks and open spaces to watch the phenomenon with homemade viewers or special glasses. These people in Cornwall were impressed.
4: I can't quite believe what you see sometimes. It's the freak of nature, just unbelievable.
5: I noticed that it got all darker and all the birds went a bit fast. I think they got a bit scared.
6: The kids are going to remember and we're going to remember for a lifetime.
3: Market Harborough Historical Society is marking its 95th anniversary with an open evening next month. The event takes place at Harborough Museum on September the 1st between 6 and 7:30. Visitors will be able to look around the museum and library, meet society members and learn more about local heritage. Severn Trent is urging people across the East Midlands to use water more carefully throughout the year. The region's officially in drought, with reservoirs around 65% full and river levels described as incredibly low. The company says there's no hosepipe ban at present, but households should cut unnecessary use. White House Press Secretary Caroline Leavitt is leaving her role at the end of the month. The 28-year-old says she wants to spend more time with her young family, having had a second baby in May. Ms. Leavitt is one of Donald Trump's staunchest defenders and is well known for her clashes with reporters.
7: You should be reporting on the cases. Do you have the numbers of how many American citizens were killed at the hands of illegal aliens who ICE is trying to remove from this country?
8: Shame on you and shame on the mainstream media for trying to cover for these individuals. This is a vicious gang that has taken the lives of American women.
3: The president says he totally understands and respects her decision. Four recycling centres in Leicestershire will remain closed until further notice because of pressure on the waste system. Sites including Lutterworth and Oby are affected. The county council says two treatment facilities it relies on are currently unable to accept more waste. There's more local news and sport on our website. That's the latest. I'm Sean Moore.
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9: Today, hot and dry day with plenty of sunshine. Some patches of cloud may develop into the late afternoon, into the evening. Highs of 36. It's currently 32 outside here at the moment. Tonight's going to be dry again with predominantly clear skies. The odd patch of cloud may move in at times. Lows of a very balmy 17 degrees tonight then.
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the second hour. Today is the International Wolf Day, in case you're wondering. Two interesting facts about wolves that interest me. Firstly, wolves are at the top of the food chain, have no natural predators, do they? Which begs the question, why was Wolf in the original Gladiators series so many years ago the weediest and easy to beat of the Gladiators? Supposed to be the top dog, you know? The second interesting fact is, all domestic dogs share their DNA with a grey wolf. Which begs the question, why am I paying, 18 quid for a bag of Harringtons for Cubby then? You know, he should be out, eating prey like everybody else does instead of fox poo, so that'd be nice. Yeah. Is it fox breeding season? We seem to have a lot in the garden at the minute, so...

dancing's not your thing and walking's more your thing, if you'd like to enjoy some fresh air and good company, the Canal and River Trust is holding one of its free Canal Side wellbeing walks. Next Tuesday then starts at 10 o'clock. It's a gentle volunteer-led walk that lasts around an hour and a half. Following the canal, a relaxed pace that's suitable for most people. All you have to do is meet outside the waterfront pub at Union Wharf in Market Harbour. Booking is required before attending, though, so if you visit our website, you can find out more details. 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
0: Can't get around in my head. Kylie Minogue then on the way. We got some, we're going to play some Shaft. Do you remember that Sway song? Sounds like you're playing on the old McDonald's. Plastic straws. You'll know what I mean when you hear it. That and Pump Up the Volume by Mars for Kev G. Yeah, we can get that on. Why not? All on the way next on HFM.
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0: then. Got some first class on the way. Beach Baby, that'd be nice, wouldn't it, today? It's 11:30 then. You know what that means. Time to do the sneaky bit. Full sheet of paper here. Because I think today's is very easy. You ready then? That's it. Boom, boom, boom, boom. What's that? An interesting noise. That is the CD that's got stuck this very morning. And what is it then? That is the sticky bit. Let me know what you think that might be then. Once more? Okay, once more.
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0: just thought these were American. Apparently not. They're from Britain. Yeah. Best known for that song from 1974. But sounds very Beach Boys inspired, I'm sure. Anyway, sticky bit song. Well done to Pat. Straight away got it right. Well done, Pat. You're the first one through today. Oh, and hello to...
1: Sue!
0: Sue's got it right as well. Well done, Sue. That's Pat and Sue in my Hall of Fame. They know who it is. Very easy on the eye, this gentleman, but I think for a while we all knew you're barking up the wrong tree. Does that give you a clue? What is that song? It's familiar, isn't it? I can see cogs going round everywhere. Let me know what you think it is, then, because we're going to play it between now and 12 o'clock. And it's a great summery kind of vibe to it as well. But what is it? Well, Mr.

Tommy James, Shondells then. So Pat, Sue and Chris in the Hall of Fame at the minute. They know what it is. Come on, there's got to be more people than that. They're going to get this right. I thought it was relatively easy today. Rise relatively, so a difficult word to say. It's relatively easy. That's it, yeah. That is our sticky bit song, then. Very easy on the eye, gentlemen. The object of a lot of ladies' desires, and it turns out a lot of fellas as well. So.

0: Nelly Furtado on the radio. On the radio. I know. I always thought she was American. Apparently not. Canadian. But still performing and sounding and looking amazing then. Right, in the Hall of Fame now, we have Pat, we have Sue, we have Chris Jones, we have Daniel. Morning to you, Daniel. And Natalie as well. Yeah, you got the song title and artist right. Well done, both. I would have thought we'd have more, though, honestly. That's what it sounds like. Let me know what you think it is. We're going to play it in around 10 minutes' time.
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Well done to Pat, to Sue, to Chris, to Daniel, to Natalie, to Juliet Mayer and Kev G. You can both have a ding as well. It was, of course, the legendary Ricky Martin then.

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3: Good afternoon, I'm Sean Moore. The number of top A-level grades has gone up for the third year in a row as results opened across England, Wales and Northern Ireland. Meanwhile, the Department for Education says over 65% more T-level students receive results this year. Molly was one of those pupils getting her grades in animal care at Leeds City College, with moral support from her mum, Freya.
4: Merit. Feel very relieved. Weight off my shoulders.
5: It's been a nervous few days and, you know, a bit tense, but I'm so proud of what she's done.
3: Well, in our region, the East Midlands recorded England's joint lowest proportion of top A level grades. 23.1% of entries received A or A star, down from 23.8% last year. Parish and town councils across the Harborough District can apply for a share of a new £50,000 fund to support neighbourhood planning. Harborough District Council's offering grants of up to £10,000 for projects, including community consultation, technical studies and planning advice. The money can be used to create new neighbourhood plans or review existing ones, which will help guide future development and are considered when planning applications are decided. Millions of people watched a rare solar eclipse across parts of Europe and the UK last night. Crowds gathered on beaches, mountains and parks to view the event through glasses or homemade devices as the sky darkened when the moon passed in front of the sun. Sky Sports correspondent Rob Harris was watching in Salzburg, but all wasn't quite what it seemed.
6: Complete light here for now in Salzburg. Oh, the sun's gone.
7: No, it's a bus.
6: It's by a bus here outside the Salzburg Arena.
3: Severn Trent is urging people across the East Midlands to use water more carefully throughout the year. The region's officially in drought, with reservoirs around 65% full and river levels described as incredibly low. The water company says there's no hosepipe ban at present. And the host city of next year's Eurovision Song Contest has been revealed. Burgas in Bulgaria will stage the event after singer Dara won this year's competition in Austria. Organisers say it has a strong musical and cultural identity. There's more local news and sports on our website.
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8: Oh, it's a warm one today. We're looking at 36. That's going to be the high today. It's currently 33. As yesterday, seems to be going up a centigrade every hour. It's going to be a hot, dry day then. There are some patches of cloud expected into the late afternoon, into the evening. Probably won't help, though. Tonight's going to be pretty much the same. Dry with predominantly clear skies. The odd patch of cloud may move in at times. Lows tonight of 17 degrees Celsius. Stay safe out there.
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0: Right then, time to do Lost the Plot. It is Thursday afternoon. Headline hits return tomorrow then, but because it's Thursday.
1: Dave Smith's Lost the Plot.
0: Going to give you five clues to a film then. You've got to try and work out what the film is from as few clues as possible. Are these your teeth, Smith? Anyway, when you think you've worked it out, feel free to get in touch. They do get a lot easier as they go along, and, if you use Google, then we're going to judge you. We are. We're going to point and stare at you and go, don't do that. Takes the fun out of it. You may know this film. I've never seen it. I do recognise a couple of the names in it. So let me give you your first clue then. Your first clue is some financial pressure. Some financial pressure. That is clue one on Lost the Plot. But what could the film be?
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1: Ah, Tracy Smith has lost the plot.
0: So some financial pressure. That is clue one. Clue two on the way after Queen. I wasn't going to play Vanilla Ice. Don't panic. Didn't cross my mind.

0: Queen and Under Pressure. So financial pressure is clue one. But what's the film?
1: Dave Smith's Lost the Plot.
0: Good afternoon to Yvette. Yvette, is it Nomadland? It's not. Hello to Karen at Post and Fence. Indecent Proposal? It's not. Good film, that. It's not the film we're looking for. Is it The Big Short, says Yvette? Yvette, it's not. No. Clue two, then. So we've got financial pressure. Clue two is somebody convicted of murder. So, convicted of murder, but what's the film?
1: Tracy Smith. Hers Lost the Plot.
0: Financial pressure and convicted of murder. Clue three. On the way, I have a curiosity killed the cat. My old mate, Ben Volpierre Volavon. What's his name? Something like that, isn't it?

0: So some financial pressure, somebody convicted of murder. Well done to Yvette. Yvette, well done. Well done to Karen of Post and Fence as well. Two dings. Sue, no ding for you. Is the answer to the film The Reading? It's not The Reading, no. So some financial pressure, somebody convicted of murder. What's clue three?
1: Dave Smith's lost the plot.
0: It's three watercolours. Three watercolours, somebody convicted of murder and financial pressure. But what is the film? Get in touch if you think you know what it is then.
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0: Boney M. Afternoon, Phil. He's been driving from Dodge to Corby. Just got the sticky, just arrived. Yes, it is that, Phil. Well done to you. A few dings for you then. So that's Yvette, Karen and Phil in the Hall of Fame at the minute. Financial pressure, convicted of murder and three watercolours. They were your first three clues, but what's the fourth then?
1: Dave Smith's Lost the Plot.
0: It's somebody meeting in a cemetery. So, sounds creepy then. So somebody meeting in a cemetery then, three watercolours, somebody convicted of murder and some financial pressure. But what's the film? I couldn't think of a cemetery-related song, so we'll go with this then. Captain of a Heart. Who buy those? It

0: afternoon to Mick Hewitt is the film Night Gallery. It's not. Mrs. Smith's just come in and made a dreadful accusation of Viola, of people in the Hall of Fame. She went, you Google it. Captain of the Hunt. They wouldn't do that. Well done to Yvette, to Karen, to Phil, and to Sue. That's four of you then. Financial pressure. Somebody convicted of murder. Three watercolours. Meeting in the cemetery then. That's a bit creepy, isn't it? You'll need clue four then. Clue four.
1: Ah, Tracy Smith. Hers lost the plot.
0: Is £100,000 bribe. So £100,000 bribe. Can you join these four in the Hall of Fame? Let me know then. I'll tell you what the answer is after ABBA now. Sorry, it's dollars. And still there never seems to be a single penny left. You want to do this? Come and do it yourself! That's-

0: definitely is. Amber then, so add on to Yvette, to Karen, to Phil, to Sue, and to Mick and Rich Hewitt. You get a ding right at the death there. Yeah, you know what the film was. From 1999. Your clues were some financial pressure, somebody convicted of murder, three watercolours, meeting in a cemetery, $100,000 bribe, not pounds. God, you can't get it right around here. The film today was Double Jeopardy then, with Tommy Lee Jones and Ashley Judd, Bruce Greenwood and Annabeth Gish. So there you go then. That was the film today, Double Jeopardy. Haven't seen it. Am I going to watch it? Probably not, but that was the film. Hey, we'll do it again next week then. Next Thursday, Headline Hits back tomorrow just after the news at 12.
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2: Only.

Marshmallow, Jonas Brothers. As you know, my other job, my gainful employment, is a taxi driver, occasionally on the book as well. But, you know, I take a lot of people to airports, and they always say, have you not been away this year? Yeah, I've been to the Far East, is always my line. Oh, really? Where, Vietnam? Anywhere? No, Inglewells. Always gets a laugh. But, yeah, they always say, have you never been abroad? I've been abroad three times, twice to Dublin. We had to go back because I couldn't remember what happened at the first time. But that's your fault out there. Let's go round Temple Bar, she said. What could possibly go wrong, I said. Yes. But a few hundred euros later, plenty it seems. And I think the other place I've been is we went to Plopsaland in Belgium, which is in Japan. We went through the tunnel, drove the car through the tunnel, turned left at France, went up the coast a little bit, and a great theme park called Plopsaland. So that's as far as I've been. Oh, and a good fag run on the way back, because apparently Japan is the epicenter of the cigarette trade there. So we're a boot full of wine and stuff, though, yeah. But apparently I'm not alone. Over 50s apparently regret not travelling more. A poll of 2,000 adults found New Zealand, Japan and Australia were the locations the older generation most wish to visit but have never been to. Mrs. Smith's been to New Zealand. Of course, I often regale the tale. She used to live there. She emigrated there and then came back. Luckily for me, she did. She's lost the accent now. Canada, the Maldives and Iceland also feature in the top 10 destinations which remain on our bucket lists. Taking spontaneous trips without overthinking it, going to bucket list destinations and saying yes to adventures rather than prioritising work are also things over 50s which they'd experience more. Yes, all of the above. I think the only spontaneous trip we've ever done, I went into town, into Leicester once, and we said to Trace, do you fancy going for a drive? We ended up in Great Yarmouth with a bag of chips and then drove back again. That's a true story, that. That's a spontaneous trip, isn't it? Great Yarmouth. Yeah. But it's not just older people who have this wanderlust then, with 42% of Gen Z, 47% of millennials also wishing they'd been able to travel more than they have so far. People always say to me, Why have you not travelled then? Well, I was like, having children at 16, having lots and lots of grandchildren, always got a birthday, always tapping granddad up. I think that might be the thing. Maybe next year. It's our 40th anniversary next year, so I might take Mrs. Smith somewhere nice. I don't know where she fancies. Benidorm, I think she said. She said that would be like rough like Inglewells, but with a bit of nice weather. Man, that sounds about right, doesn't it? No. I think we'll go for a staycation. I could always take you up the Shard, Mrs. Smith. Not been there yet. I'm scared of heights. Maybe a trip to London's on the cards.

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6: 10 till 1 with Home Instead, your local care provider. If you or a loved one are considering live-in care, talk to Lucy on Harborough 540 317. Home Instead, because there's nowhere quite like home.

calm before the storm. All About Eve then, Martha's Heart, but that's about it from me. Molly on the way after me with the Mole Train. Becca's going to be on with the home run between 3 and 6 with Quizzy, of course. And then Owen Brooks between 6 and 9. That's the way it looks the rest of the day here on HFM. Whatever you're doing for the rest of your Thursday, have a lovely one, won't you? You've got some Tears for Fears on the way. But first, some Frankie Goes to Hollywood.

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3: HFM has gone up for the 30 in a row as results opened across England, Wales and Northern Ireland. Meanwhile, the Department for Education says over 65% more T-level students receive results this year. Molly was one of those pupils getting her grades in animal care at Leeds City College, with moral support from her mum, Freya.
4: Merit. Feel very relieved. Weight off my shoulders. It's been a nervous few days and, you know, a bit tense, but I'm so proud of what she's done.
3: Well, in our region, the East Midlands recorded England's joint lowest proportion of top A level grades. 23.1% of entries received A or A star, down from 23.8% last year. Parish and town councils across the Harborough District can apply for a share of a new £50,000 fund to support neighbourhood planning. Harborough District Council's offering grants of up to £10,000 for projects, including community consultation, technical studies and planning advice. The money can be used to create new neighbourhood plans or review existing ones, which will help guide future development and are considered when planning applications are decided. Millions of people watched a rare solar eclipse across parts of Europe and the UK last night. Crowds gathered on beaches, mountains and parks to view the event through glasses or homemade devices as the sky darkened when the moon passed in front of the sun. Sky Sports correspondent Rob Harris was watching in Salzburg, but all wasn't quite what it seemed.
5: Complete light here for now in Salzburg. Oh, the sun's gone.
6: No, it's a bus.
5: Eclipsed by a bus here outside the Salzburg Arena.
3: Severn Trent is urging people across the East Midlands to use water more carefully throughout the year. The region's officially in drought, with reservoirs around 65% full and river levels described as incredibly low. The water company says there's no hosepipe ban at present. And the host city of next year's Eurovision Song Contest has been revealed. Burgas in Bulgaria will stage the event after singer Dara won this year's competition in Austria. Organisers say it has a strong musical and cultural identity. There's more local news and sports on our website.
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7: Well, let's have a look at the Thursday lunchtime weather. Well, no surprise, expect saying very hot and dry this afternoon. And, of course, lots of clear periods, virtually no cloud whatsoever, blue skies and very hot temperatures there. Maximum going up today to 34 degrees. No wonder we're all feeling it. Overnight, not much of a change. To remain dry, clear, with a little to no cloud. And the minimum overnight, be prepared. The duvet's gone. The minimum overnight is going to be 19 degrees. I think it was a bit like last night, wasn't it? It really was then. That's your weather update here on HFM at 1:03.
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0: Well, a very good afternoon. Welcome to the Thursday Lunchtime Show here on 102.3 HFM. Most dominant thing that's talked about at the moment is, of course, the weather, isn't it? Well, plenty of water. And remember, of course, taking your pets out. Don't take them out in the heat of the day. Only a mad Englishman would go out in the middle of the day. That's including me. Anyway, no guests today, so it's, more music, a bit of less chat from me. So we'll be taking your requests and your dedications, of course, here on your favourite music station, HFM, here on 102.3 HFM, broadcasting across the areas of South Leicestershire, North Northamptonshire, and online around the UK and across the globe, wherever you are, enjoying your day here. How many people saw the eclipse last night? There are various comments about it. Some people said it was excellent. And remember, it wasn't a total eclipse. It was 90-something percent, 96%, I think. But it did go a little bit eerie, didn't it? That sort of twilight hour before the sunset. Well, you won't see it again. You've got to wait till 2099, I think it is, or 2090. I don't think we don't have to worry about that, do you, really? Anyway, we're looking for a couple of golden oldies today as well, here on HFM. And you know what you've got to do there is just send a couple of tracks through. A couple of your favourite tracks that you'd like to hear. Maybe on your playlist or even on your station HFM. The ones that you probably haven't heard for quite a while. If not, something that takes you back in memory of some of your songs that bring back real memories in your lifetime. Whether it was Getting West or something like that, you can do it. You really can. Thanks to Smithy. He's gone back over home and very overheated. I think there was steam coming out his head as he left the room. He says, oh, I don't do this hot weather, mother. Anyway, if you want to request dedication, normal contacts, phone, email, text on your iPhone or Android app. Sit back and relax.
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0: Ah, the Rhinestone Cowboy, back to the year of 1975, and time for requests now as well. All the boys there working over in the sort of Leicester 847 area of thing, and Billy, Ben and Dave. There we are, Billy, Ben and Dave, and he says, I'm a big fan of that Leicester band family. He says, look at me. Anyway, put your key teacups down, boys, and you can listen along to this, for especially for you guys.
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0: The Leicester band there, of course, Family. Mr. Roger Chapman. And that distinct voice of Rick Gretsch. With all the other members as well. And called Charlie Whitney as well. He played lead guitar. Anyway, it was a bit of their own fan there. Back to the year of 1971. Anyway, Billy Bain and Dave, I hope you enjoyed that. Now you can carry on and have another cup of tea. I'm sure Josie will make you another cup.
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Well, back to the year there, 86 there with Mike and the Mechanics. Mike Rutherford, of course, originally with the Genesis. And Paul Carrott there on vocals.

0: Right, hi to Maggie. Maggie Summers says, any chance you can explain to me, I have daffodils sprouting. Is this unusual? Well, it is. They normally sprout around about January, February time, but it depends on how deep they are, because they're obviously regenerating themselves throughout the coming months in readiness for late autumn. So sometimes if they're if they're planted around by a sort of a wall area, the warmth can generate them early, but it is very... We've got unusual temperatures at the moment, so plants can do all sorts of things apart from needing water, of course. So anyway, that's just check that out for you. Anyway, thank you, Maggie.
1: Bingo, bingo.
2: 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Yes, you could be winning £20 on Radio Bingo between the hours of 7 and 9 every single Wednesday and Sunday night with me, Steve Watts. You know you're going to have a lot of fun, and you could win...

0: Quite a great track there, quite a new one there with Rick Astley there, with a bit of a upbeat song, isn't it? Anyway, I've been trying to teach my cat to talk. Anyway, cats actually do talk you in their own world, don't they? So he says, I told my cat I was going to teach him to talk, and he asked me, he said, meow. Tony, how could you?
1: I don't think that's funny.
0: Nor did I.

0: Well, you can't let go there, and it is time for our brand new brain teaser to start you off on Thursday, the eve of Friday, here on HFM. And I'll give you a fair warning for today's brain teaser, because it has got a little bit of a quirkiness in it. Okay, so be prepared. See if it can catch you out on that one. So, looking at yesterday's, it occurs twice in January, once each in February, March, April and May. So when you get into June, it just fades away. It isn't until August that it reappears. It is the letter A, of course. Well, the custard crown went yesterday to Tony L. Well done, Tony. Well deserved, I must say. Hello, me jump at 9. Ben Jane across the pond. Very happy Thursday to you, Jen. Thirsty Kirsty at 7. She had a couple of goes up. She's sitting down there. Richie C, well done to you at 6. Sir Michael Hewitt at 5. Just outside the top 3. New in. Andy, well done, Andy. And in the top 3 there, going up is D. You new entry there at number 3. And the man that's been shaken, not stirred very well, but at number 2 is Mr. Bond. But he was flipped at the post there by Mr. Ted B. Well done, Ted B. So that was yesterday's answer. It was the letter A. Think about it. All their A's in January, February, March, April, May. Doesn't appear until August, does it? We forget about these things, don't we? Really do. Are you ready with your phones, your texts, your emails, or anything else you can get in touch with me here at HFM? Right, stand by. This is Thursday's brain teaser. Right, you've got to think about this. And then, what is the most amount of times that a dry square piece of paper you can be folded in half? Think about that. What is the most amount of times that a dry square piece of paper, ordinary paper, can be folded in half? Okay. How many times are we looking for? Well, I will. If you work it out, you maybe should just try it and see how many times you can do it. Okay. So, what is the most amount of times that a dry square piece of ordinary paper can be folded in half? Okay. And there is some numbers there, but I'll give you a little look into that in just a few moments. See whether you work it out. Okay, so the most amount of times that a dry square piece of paper, it's ordinary paper, just like you get out of a copy machine or something, can be folded in half. Okay. There's a bit of a hint there. You should try it, and there is a number of times, but I'm not going to give any more away than that. Okay, so this is what you need to do now.
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0: A bit of country stuff there with the Eagles there. Heartache tonight. Here it is 20
1: the
0: minutes.
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0: Well, all alone there, and back to the year of 87, and, well, what is the most amount of times that a dry square piece of ordinary paper can be folded in half? Is it once, seven, six, or eight? There we are, you've got a choice of four there. Some have got it right. I will accept one of the two answers, so think about that. So it's the most amount of times that a square piece of ordinary paper can be folded in half. Think about that. There's a bit of a quirky in that. So it could be once, seven, six, or eight times. There we are. Which one is... Well, it could be one of those... could be two of those answers there in that. So you've got a 2 in 4 chance of that. Once, seven, six, or eight times.
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0: everybody's saying it's far too hot. Well, it isn't. It is far too hot. We're not used to that. 10 degrees less would 22, 23 degrees as against 33, stroke 34 is early. Our bodies don't really cope with it that well, do we? Really don't.
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Well, she released Kings and Queens. Hit the UK single there, and Ava Max there, that's a new one there, Out of Your Mind here on HFM. Well, we're heading up to the news. Don't forget, if you'd like a couple of golden oldies for the second hour, get in touch with us as quickly as you possibly can, and I'll do my best to play those between around about 2:30 on the second hour, a couple of songs that you've heard one yet.

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3: Good afternoon, I'm Sean Moore. The number of top A-level grades has gone up for the third year in a row as results opened across England, Wales and Northern Ireland. Meanwhile, the Department for Education says over 65% more T-level students receive results this year. Molly was one of those pupils getting her grades in animal care at Leeds City College, with moral support from her mum, Freya.
4: Merit. Feel very relieved. Weight off my shoulders.
5: It's been a nervous few days and, you know, a bit tense, but I'm so proud of what she's done.
3: Well, in our region, the East Midlands recorded England's joint lowest proportion of top A level grades. 23.1% of entries received A or A star, down from 23.8% last year. Parish and town councils across the Harborough District can apply for a share of a new £50,000 fund to support neighbourhood planning. Harborough District Council's offering grants of up to £10,000 for projects, including community consultation, technical studies and planning advice. The money can be used to create new neighbourhood plans or review existing ones, which will help guide future development and are considered when planning applications are decided. Millions of people watched a rare solar eclipse across parts of Europe and the UK last night. Crowds gathered on beaches, mountains and parks to view the event through glasses or homemade devices as the sky darkened when the moon passed in front of the sun. Sky Sports correspondent Rob Harris was watching in Salzburg, but all wasn't quite what it seemed.
6: Complete light here for now in Salzburg. Oh, the sun's gone.
7: No, it's a bus.
6: Eclipsed by a bus here outside the Salzburg Arena.
3: Severn Trent is urging people across the East Midlands to use water more carefully throughout the year. The region's officially in drought, with reservoirs around 65% full and river levels described as incredibly low. The water company says there's no hosepipe ban at present. And the host city of next year's Eurovision Song Contest has been revealed. Burgas in Bulgaria will stage the event after singer Dara won this year's competition in Austria. Organisers say it has a strong musical and cultural identity. There's more local news and sports on our website.
0: Well, thank you, Sean. Sean will be back with us, of course, at 3 with more news updates for you here on HFM. Weather update.
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0: Well, this afternoon it's going to be extremely hot and temperatures continuing to rise to 35 degrees. And little or no cloud cover at all, so you'll be looking for a shady place, I'm sure, to keep out that hot sunshine. Looking overnight, well, remaining dry and clear, little or no cloud cover. And the minimum overnight is going to be 19 degrees, so you've got a balmy night of sleep once again. That's your weather update here on HFM. It is 2:03.
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1: Yeah. Well, we're heading back into the second hour with Queen.

Ah, that's the Queen, of course, 1984. Yeah, bring you back into the second hour here with that classic rock song there. 7 minutes past the hour of 2 o'clock. If you've not gone back on for your lunch, you could be, as long as you've got a very understanding going. Also, going to recap on today's, but if you'd like that request dedication, just get in touch with us here at HFM. And, of course, I'm reminding you, you've got about 10 minutes to get in touch if you'd like a couple of golden oldies in the second hour, around about 2:30. Well, Tony was out and about this morning. He said, well, I was just chatting to a farmer over the garden gate, over his farm guard gate this morning, and he said, do you know, Tony, he says, it's so hot, the cows are even giving evaporated milk. Okay. That's what he said anyway. So I think we'll give you that for that. There we are, Tony. I think that's quite good, that one. Really is, yeah. I think you deserve a round of applause for evaporated milk. What's next? HFM. Well, this is definitely something you don't want in your kitchen with UB40. Hitting out in the year of 1986. He says, I've got a rat in my chicken, in the kitchen as well.

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Oh, Mr. Al Green, and he's in. And you'll have to be very quick. If you do want a couple of those golden oldie songs, get them through to me as quickly as you can, and I'll squeeze them in before 2:45 for you here on HFM. In the meantime, somebody's asked for this. Is there any chance for a bit of a Johnny Tillotson?

0: Well, the environmentalists for the heat that we're getting at the moment saying it's all due to a cycle of repeat of heat rising from our ground and obviously cooling the heat dome and then dislodges back into the atmosphere. So obviously the warmer the ground gets, the more the heat dome generates, and that's why at the moment the eye pressure's stuck, not moving at all around the area.
1: Whatever the weather has to offer, we start off our Sunday on HFM with 3 hours of the best music from yesteryear. So from 8 o'clock, I look forward to playing some of the sounds you had in your record collection from the years of the 1960. The last Sunday of the month, we will be playing Pirates Gold as we bring you the sound of the ships and forts broadcasting off our coastline in the mid-1960s. 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

and Howard. Well, we're heading up to the 2:30 stage of the show here on HFM. So I hope you're enjoying some of the great music tracks as well.

Right, let's have a look what's going on in and around our community. It's that time, of course. If you enjoy classic motorbikes or vintage vehicles, Harborough Sports and Classic Vintage Vehicle Meet is back with its next gathering on Sunday, the 19th of August. This coming up this Sunday. And the event's on from 9 a.m. until 1 p.m. And it's all on, of course, at the Innovation Centre there on Leicester Road. All vehicles are welcome with an entry suggested £3 donation. Will you tell us about your community event and we'll tell everybody else about it. And if you've got something you would like us to promote on your What's Ons, then just email those details to events at harbourfm.co.uk. And if you'd like to enjoy some fresh air and good company, the Canals and River Trust, they're holding one of its free canal side wellbeing walks. That's on Tuesday, next Tuesday, the 18th of August, starting at 10 a.m. It's a gentle volunteer-led walk. Lasts around about an hour and a half, following the canal at the relaxed pace that's suitable for most people. You wouldn't want to be walking around there today in this heat, would you? And you meet outside the waterfront pub at the Wharf in Harborough. Booking is required before attending. And once again, visit HFM's website and further details and other events like this available on our website. And quick one here is the Armed Forces Veteran Breakfast Club. It's a chance for serving personnel and veterans to enjoy a cooked breakfast. That next meeting taking place on Saturday the 15th of August at the Roebuck Market Harborough.

0: Had some great lumps of hit there, didn't they? Really did. Right, we're going to recount on the brain tears, and also we're going to tell you how you can sleep a little bit in this heat wave. There's various ways to stay cool at night. They say, don't go to sleep. No, that is not the one. What is the most amount of times that a dry square piece of paper can be folded in half? Is it once, seven, six, or eight times? Okay.
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0: Right, let's have a look. And, well, there's ways to sleep, various ways you can sleep at night in the heat. Opening the windows can help cool your bedroom, but timing matters. During the hottest part of the day, keep your windows exposed to direct sunlight. Closed. Not open. Once the outdoor temperature drops in the evening, you can open the windows to encourage cooler air to circulate. But make sure you close your curtains at night afterwards. Closing curtains and blinds during the day, sunlight can quickly turn a bedroom into a heat trap. So keeping curtains, blinds or shutters closed during the hottest part of the day and the sunniest part, particularly on the south and west of windows, is just prevent that heating to get inside. There we are, so keep them there. That's why a lot of the countries in Europe have shutters, don't they? You see the shutters closed, just keep the heat out. Okay, so moving on to using a fan. A fan can improve movement and make you feel cooler, particularly when the bedroom is uncomfortable at night. Position it so it circulates air around the room rather than simply blowing hot air directly at you. Also, take a cool shower before bed. A cool shower shortly before bedtime can help you lower your body temperature and make it easier and relax into that hot bedroom. Avoid making the shower excessively cold as it feels uncomfortable. Well, we all know about that, don't we? We really do. Choosing your bedding, of course, you may... Heavy duvets and thick synthetic bedding can trap heat around your body during the heat waves. So just switch on to lightweight sheets or breathable fabrics such as cotton. And with fewer layers, it helps your body to relax as well. Keep your bedroom clutter-free. Electronic device, unnecessary lights and other equipment can generate additional heat. Turn off the essential electronics before going to bed to avoid leaving computers, televisions on and chargers unnecessarily. So all things to generate more heat. Dehydration, of course, make hot weather harder to tolerate, so maintain your fluid intake throughout the day. That's not alcohol, of course. Keep a glass or bottle of water beside your bed as you tend to wake up thirsty. Avoid, obviously, excessive amounts before sleeping. Otherwise, you're backwards and forwards to your bathroom, aren't you, at night? And if you can possibly do, move to the coolest room. Bedroom may not be the coolest part of your home, but another room stays cooler overnight and temporarily there. So there we are. A few tips there to help you get you through the hot evenings that we've got just at the moment.
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Oh, that seems such a long time ago, doesn't it? One Direction there, and is almost it from me here on HFM. Playing you out with a bit of Snow Patrol now.

0: Right, looking at the rest of the lineup for this Thursday afternoon and early evening, taking you right through into tomorrow morning's breakfast show. Baker on the airways after three with the home run. She'll be updating what's happening on the travel, on the buses, the roads, and of course on our trains as well. Owen Brooks tonight with his film and theatre songs. He also chats about the movies as well. And then from 10 tonight, music throughout the night with HFM. Take you into tomorrow morning's breakfast show with Mr. Dave Irvin kicking off at 7 there to keep you up posted there. Right, our brain teaser. Well, what is the most amount of times that a dry square piece of paper can be folded in half? There were two answers to it. I said there was a quirk. If you fold it in one, it's not in half, is it? It's folding oblong. So there was one answer. And apparently it's 7 times. So there we are, there were the two answers. It could be 1 or 7 times you could fold up paper. So, Mr. Bond, you are in with the lemon and custard crown because you had a siesta. Followed by Jen across the pond at 5. Happy Thursday to you, Jen. So Mike, you heard it at 4. Tony L, thank you for your jokes as always at 3. Nadine, new in at 2. Well done, you were spot on there. Dee had a couple of goes at it, but she did get it right before anyone else. Dee, you're at the top there on the podium. Well done to you. And so that was 1 or 7 times. I'll be back tomorrow with Stu at 1 with, of course, the All Requests Friday show. Look forward to catching up with you then. Bye for now.
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5: Good afternoon, I'm Sean Moore. The number of top A-level grades has gone up for the third year in a row as results opened across England, Wales and Northern Ireland. Meanwhile, the Department for Education says over 65% more T-level students receive results this year. Molly was one of those pupils getting her grades in animal care at Leeds City College with moral support from her mum, Freya.
6: Merit. Feel very relieved. We're off our shoulders.
7: It's been a nervous few days and, you know, a bit tense, but I'm so proud of what she's done.
5: Well, in our region, the East Midlands recorded England's joint lowest proportion of top A level grades. 23.1% of entries received A or A star, down from 23.8% last year. Parish and town councils across the Harbour District can apply for a share of a new £50,000 fund to support neighbourhood planning. Harbour District Council's offering grants of up to £10,000 for projects, including community consultation, technical studies and planning advice. The money can be used to create new neighbourhood plans or review existing ones, which will help guide future development and are considered when planning applications are decided. Millions of people watched a rare solar eclipse across parts of Europe and the UK last night. Crowds gathered on beaches, mountains and parks to view the event through glasses or homemade devices as the sky darkened when the moon passed in front of the sun. Sky Sports correspondent Rob Harris was watching in Salzburg, but all wasn't quite what it seemed.
8: Complete light here for now in Salzburg. Oh, the sun's gone.
9: No, it's a bus.
8: Eclipsed by a bus here outside the Salzburg Arena.
5: Severn Trent is urging people across the East Midlands to use water more carefully throughout the year. The region's officially in drought, with reservoirs around 65% full and river levels described as incredibly low. The water company says there's no hosepipe ban at present. And the host city of next year's Eurovision Song Contest has been revealed. Burgas in Bulgaria will stage the event after singer Dara won this year's competition in Austria. Organisers say it has a strong musical and cultural identity. There's more local news and sports on our website.
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10: Taking a look at the weather for the rest of today, hot and dry with plenty of sunshine. Some patches of cloud may develop, so we'll see a maximum temperature for the rest of today of 36 degrees Celsius. Tonight will be dry with predominantly clear skies. The odd patch of cloud may move in at times. We'll see a minimum temperature overnight of 16 degrees Celsius.
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10: Looking at those roads for you this Thursday afternoon, starting on Fleckney Road, Wistow. The road closure there for Leicestershire Highways is ongoing until next Tuesday. Manor Road, Medbourne, the road closure for Leicestershire Highways there is ongoing until tomorrow. And on Gumley Road, Lawton, the road closure in place for Leicestershire Highways there is finishing today. Church Street, Sibbertoft, the road closure for Northamptonshire Highways, that's in place for today only. And Upper Green Place in Great Bowden, the road closure for Severn Trent is there ongoing until tomorrow. Everything else looking okay so far this Thursday afternoon. I'll be keeping close eyes on everything throughout the home run, but if you find there's something that I'm not talking about that I should be because it's affecting any journey you're taking in any way, and it is safe and legal for you to get in touch with me to let me know what's happening, I will of course share that travel information with everybody else. You might want to do that by phone. It's Harborough 464 treble 6. Just to let you know, overnight at Leicester Road Fleckney, we'll have that road closure once again. That runs from 8 p.m. until 6 a.m. for Leicestershire Highways. That's also ongoing until next Tuesday. And Kibworth Road in Wistow, the overnight road closure there again, running from 8 p.m. until 6 a.m. for Leicestershire Highways. That's ongoing each night until the 26th of August.
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0: Hello, good afternoon, and a very warm welcome along to the Thursday afternoon home run with me, Becca Robertson. I'm with you until 6 o'clock this evening. Firstly, a huge thank you to Molly for this afternoon's Mole Train. Do you know what? It's Friday tomorrow. That means Molly, he will be back with you, and he will be joined by co-host Stu. And Stu will bring along with him the Friday poser, the quirky quiz, and the idea for the intro, where Molly has to be very quick on the button. Get ready to feel those nerves. Oh yes, those nerves will kick in, because he never knows whether he's going to press it and let too much of that song go. He only wants a snippet so we can see if we can work out the intro. Well, they will be here as a duo. Molly will, of course, will have the legendary brain teaser, your golden oldies, song requests, all requests Friday. Mole Train, Molly and Stu, make sure you're on board by one. It is the home run now with me, Becca. I am keeping close eyes on the traffic and travel for you this afternoon. Aside from that, we continue to play some great music on the radio, which you are more than welcome to get involved with your song requests. And there are a few other reasons for you to keep in touch with us this afternoon. Ways to do that is by phone Harbour 464 treble 6, email studio at harbourfm.co.uk. If you prefer to text, starting your message with HFM, leave a space, type the rest of the message, send that on to 6 treble 4 6. If you are texting though, and only by text, you need to be very careful how many characters you use. 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But many of you already use the free Harbour FM app. If you haven't yet downloaded that, it is available for iPhone and Android if you search your stores for Harbour or Harbour FM. Another anagram. We are by the seaside. That's the theme this week. We are looking for things you would see, hear, or enjoy when you take a trip to the British seaside. We've got another one of those for you, which of course is accompanied by a clue to help you when you're shuffling those letters around. We'll share that with you very shortly. We also have another What's That Word in the middle today, courtesy of Ray. He provided those two words and the idea for the word in the middle. So we'll get the lines open for that around about 25 past four. And that one has been labelled a good one, a good un. Yeah, very much so. It's been tested on Chris Jones. He got the answer, but yeah, it's a good un. So we'll get that revealed a little later on. I also have the penultimate clue for what we're on the lookout for this week in HFM's area. Can you solve our mystery? We have 5 clues in total. There is clue number 4 to reveal today and the 5th and final clue tomorrow. And we'll share that 4th clue in just a few moments' time. The Home Run.
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0: That's Jungle, Someday Somewhere on HFM. Richie's been on the phones. He said, could you play Texas and Summer Sun? Yeah, we'll get that sorted out for you, Richie. Keep those requests coming in to us this afternoon.
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1: It's the home runs. 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
0: There we go. Doing it without touching the button, otherwise your jingles merge. That's what I've just learned. That's human error for you. We are on the lookout for something in HFM's area. It could be absolutely anything, but I promise you it's something local. We are getting closer to when those lines close. They will close tomorrow afternoon at about 25 to 6. Whilst I'm on air today and tomorrow, send your guesses through at any time. You have a little bit of time still to solve the mystery. The lines opened on Monday afternoon. We've been sharing one clue per day, as we do for this, to see if we can work out what it is. So we started with the first clue on Monday. I replaced something that once helped conversation travel for miles. My purpose now is to inspire them face to face. And the clue on Tuesday, your second clue, by day I borrow from the sun, then darkness falls, I have a little light of my own. And your third clue, I'm roughly twice the height of the person trying to find me, but you may discover part of my message down by your feet. So there are your three clues so far. There are still two to share. We'll share the fourth one in just a moment's time. There are just a couple of things for you to rule out this week that have come in as suggestions. So we're not looking for the old telephone exchange on Abbey Street or the post office on Abbey Street. Those that have solved the mystery then, let's give credit to you first. Ray, Sue, Yvette, Jen formerly off Hello Me Duck, and Rich and Mick Hewitt. Could you join them? Can you solve the mystery? Here's clue number four. I'm made from something hard and strong, yet the words I carry are all about something rather warmer. So that is your penultimate clue. Clue number four. Does that help you? Can you solve the mystery? Do you know what we're on the lookout for in HFM's area? I'm made from something hard and strong, yet the words I carry are all about something rather warmer.
1: 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Contact the Home Run with your guesses now.
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0: playing the Beatles on HFM. Before that, it was Summer Sun, Texas. That was for Richie.
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0: Let's get those lines open for the anagram this afternoon. This is the fourth anagram of the week with 20 points up for grabs for solving anagrams each day. Some of you could be going to 100 points tomorrow. However, you are more than welcome to grab as many or as few points as you would like. So if you would just like to have a go this afternoon at solving the anagram, we give you a clue with it as well. You're more than welcome to do so. We have a brand new theme every week for anagrams and they follow that theme throughout the week. This week, by the seaside for Becca's Scrambled Words, which means that the answer to every anagram is something you would see, hear or enjoy when you go out to the British seaside to enjoy yourself. We have so far discovered this week an ice cream van. On Tuesday, it was an amusement arcade. And yesterday, nosy kidder was the anagram with a clue. A traditional seaside journey where four legs do most of the work. That was donkey rides. How are those points looking then on 20 points solving one of our anagrams this week? Phil, Dee, Rob, Sandra and Richie and Mr. Bond. On 40 points solving two of the anagrams we've shared with you so far. Jen, formerly off Hello Me Duck, Ray, Sarah, Andrew and Timothy over in Kibworth. And on 60 points, solving all three anagrams so far, Yvette, Richard McHewitt, Sue and Matt. Your fourth anagram then, let's get to it, is Unhandy Cup DJ. So we'll run through that again, Unhandy Cup DJ. Unhandy, U-N-H-A-N-D-Y. Cup, C-U-P, and DJ is simply DJ. So Unhandy Cup DJ, all of those letters when shuffled around, we'll find the thing you would see, hear or enjoy by the seaside. And your clue, this quarrelling couple have been entertaining seaside crowds for generations. You've got your anagram then for all those letters, Unhandy Cup DJ, and this quarrelling couple have been entertaining seaside crowds for generations. 20 points if you can solve the anagram.
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0: Taking a look at the situation out and about on those roads for you then this Thursday afternoon. Let's start on Upper Green Place in Great Bowden. The road closure there is for Severn Trent. That's ongoing until tomorrow. Church Street, Sibbertoft, the road closure there for Northamptonshire Highways is in place for today only. On Gumley Road, Lawton, the road closure for Leicestershire Highways again. That's the last day of that today. Manor Road in Medbourne, road closure for Leicestershire Highways once again. That's ongoing until tomorrow. And until next Tuesday, Fleckney Road in Wistow have the road closure also for Leicestershire Highways. Everything else looking okay so far this afternoon.
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0: NSYNC and Justin Timberlake on HFM. We've got Len coming up, Steal My Sunshine. And Dan and Heidi have been on. Dan said, could you play Mungo Jerry in summertime? Yeah, of course we can. That's coming up. And Heidi's asked for Wurzels and Springtime. So thought they might be quite nice back to back. So they're coming up. The anagram. Let's get to that then. We opened up the lines. Unhandy, Cup, DJ. Are all the letters you will need to shuffle around this afternoon. Unhandy, Cup, DJ. To find something you may see, hear or enjoy when you go to the British seaside. What could that be? With your clue, this quarrelling couple have been entertaining seaside crowds for generations. We have some correct answers. We will be keeping the lines open till 20 past four, so have a go. There's 20 points up for grabs. You can grab as many or as few points as you would like throughout the week on the home run. Well done so far to Matt, Mick and Rich, Hewitt, Yvette, Ray, Sarah, Sandra, Rob and Richie also in with the correct answer. So your anagram once again then. We're looking for something you see, hear or enjoy when you go to the British seaside. Unhandy, Cup, DJ with the clue this quarrelling couple have been entertaining seaside crowds for generations.
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0: Let's take a look at those events pages on our website. 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Now, young children can discover the fascinating story behind the Hallerton treasure at a special interactive and sensory session. That's at Market Harbour Museum and Library. The session tells the true story of Ken, who discovered the treasure and is designed for early years children aged 3 to 5 and children with SEND. It takes place on Wednesday the 19th of August at 2 p.m. That's at the Symington Building on Adam and Eve Street in Market Harbour. It's free to attend, but booking is essential. To reserve a place, call Market Harbour Museum and Library on 0116 305 3627. So it's 0116 305 3627. Also, the much-loved Sibbertoft Sunday Teas, they are continuing and will be running every Sunday right through until the end of September. 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There'll also be homegrown plants and flowers for sale, along with homemade jams and marmalade. 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

0: Len and Steal My Sunshine on HFM. Hello to Sue. Yes, well done. You have solved the anagram for Dan, followed by Heidi, then Mungo Jerry, then the Wurzels. Summertime, then springtime.
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3: The top stories this hour. I'm Sean Moore. An extreme amber heat health alert's been extended to cover most of England on what could be the hottest day of the year so far. Health Secretary Yvette Cooper's told National Health Service bosses to plan for summer like they do for winter. But the Royal College of Nursing says conditions in some hospitals are not fit for humans. Professor Frankie Swords, the Health Service's National Medical Director, says a long-term approach is needed.
4: It's really challenging and, you know, our staff are sometimes working under really difficult conditions. So in the sort of immediate short term, there's lots that our hospital trusts and our GP surgeries can do. But long term, of course, it's got to be, you know, more than ice lollies and water bottles.
3: Robert Smyth Academy in Market Harborough says the proportion of students achieving top A-level grades has increased this year. The school reports a rise in both A-star to A grades and the overall A-star to C pass rate. Students have secured university places, apprenticeships and jobs. Ireland's withdrawn its support for FIFA President Gianni Infantino. It follows the football associations in England and Wales after his failed plans to sell stakes in the World Cup to private investors. In a letter to World Football's governing body, the FIA says recent events have raised significant concerns regarding governance and transparency. Norway's FA chief, Lise Klaveness, agrees Infantino needs to step aside.
5: For some years, we have been very worried about this reversing of reforms and also the lack of our arm's-length distance to state leaders and the risk that puts football in. We cannot have the same history 10 years from now again.
3: A £50,000 grant fund has been launched to help communities across Harborough District shape future development. Parish councils, town councils and neighbourhood forums could apply for up to £10,000 towards preparing or updating neighbourhood plans. Funding can cover consultation, technical work and planning support. Once adopted, neighbourhood plans form part of the development plan used when planning applications are considered. And the number of home repossessions fell between April and June. Figures from UK Finance show 1,150 mortgage properties were taken back by banks, 14% fewer than the same period last year. More than two-thirds related to mortgages arranged at least a decade ago. There's more local news and sport on our website.
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6: Your weather for the rest of today, hot and dry with plenty of sunshine. Some patches of cloud may develop. We'll see the maximum temperature of 36 degrees Celsius. Tonight it will be dry with predominantly clear skies. The odd patch of cloud may move in at times. We'll see a minimum temperature overnight of 16 degrees Celsius.
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6: And about on those roads for you this Thursday afternoon, Fleckney Road at Wistow. The road closure there for Leicestershire Highways is ongoing until next Tuesday. On Manor Road, Medbourne, road closure again for Leicestershire Highways, but that's ongoing until tomorrow. On Gumley Road, Lawton, the road closure again for Leicestershire Highways. It's the last day of that today. Church Street, Sibbertoft, road closure. That's for Northamptonshire Highways and in place for today only. And Upper Green Place, Great Bowden, the road closure for Severn Trent is ongoing until tomorrow. Everything else looking okay so far this Thursday afternoon. Just a reminder, Leicester Road in Fleckney will have the overnight road closure running from 8pm until 6am for Leicestershire Highways. That's ongoing until next Tuesday. And Kibworth Road, Wistow, the overnight road closure there from 8pm until 6am is for Leicestershire Highways as well. And that's ongoing until the 26th of this month each night.
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That's Stay the Night, and it starts the second hour of today's Home Run Off with me, Becca Robertson. I'm with you till 6 o'clock this evening. We're almost there, not quite, but we're almost there. We have had the lines open all week on the Home Run since Monday. They will be closing tomorrow at 25 to 6 for the mystery. Can you solve it before those lines close? There are a few of you that have already. We're on the lookout for something in HFM's area. Could be absolutely anything. I promise you, it is something local. The penultimate clue this week: I made from something hard and strong, yet the words I carry are all about something rather warmer. That is your fourth clue. We will be sharing the fifth and final clue on tomorrow afternoon's show. Few of you getting this right then, knowing what we're on the lookout for. Well done to Ray, Sue, Yvette, Jen, formerly off her Lomi Duck, and Rich and Mick Hewitt. We'll run through everything we have so far, which is four clues plus a few suggestions to rule out. And once again, give credit to those who solved the mystery. Can you join them? Has that fourth clue helped you? Let me know. Final call on the anagram with the clue for Becca's scrambled words. We are by the seaside this week. So in the anagrams, I've been shuffling letters around from things you would see, hear or enjoy when you take a trip to the British seaside. Your anagram at the Saturday afternoon is Unhandy Cup DJ. Unhandy, U-N-H-A-N-D-Y, Unhandy Cup, C-U-P for Papa, Cup, and then DJ is simply DJ. That gives you all the letters you'll need to shuffle around to find that thing you would see, hear or enjoy when you visit the British seaside. The clue: this quarrelling couple have been entertaining seaside crowds for generations. Can you solve our Becca's scrambled words anagram this afternoon? You have about 6.5 minutes until those lines close. There is 20 points up for grabs.

0: Yes, lines are now closed for Becca's scrambled words this afternoon. This week's theme, we are by the seaside, and I have been shuffling letters around from things you would see, hear, or enjoy when you take a trip to the seaside. On Monday, we discovered within the anagram ice cream van. Tuesday, it was amusement arcade, and yesterday was donkey rides. Today, the anagram was unhandy cup DJ, and the clue that accompanied it, this quarrelling couple have been entertaining seaside crowds for generations. Today, Punch and Judy. Punch and Judy. They're still going. They are still going. How are those points looking then? With 20 points up for grabs. We're solving anagrams each day. Well, on 20 points, Phil, D and Mr. Bond solving one of our anagrams this week. Sandra, Rob and Richie move up to 40 points now, solving two, as have Jen, formerly off Hello Me Duck, Andrew and Timothy over in Kibworth. Solving three of the anagrams on 60 points, Ray and Sarah. And on 80 points, with the potential to go up to 100 if you solve the fifth and final anagram tomorrow, with its clue, of course, to help you out, Matt, Mick and Rich, Hewitt, Yvette and Sue. So yes, we will conclude this theme on the Friday afternoon home run tomorrow.
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2: Let's get those lines back open then for What's the Word in the Middle this afternoon. And lately, you have been saving my brain just a little bit. Just a little bit. And thank you to all of those who have contributed, finding two words for me with a suitable word in the middle, or inspiration for that as well. So thank you so much. It's always appreciated. We have a few more to share that have been sent in. So appreciated. If you ever do think of one and you want to send it in, I will give it a look and see if I can be inspired by it or use it as it is. Yesterday, this was one of mine. We gave you two words. We're looking for a word that would go after the first word, before the second word. Those were diamond and master yesterday, and that was ring, the word in the middle, diamond ring and ring master. Now, that's how it works. So we're going to give you two words this afternoon, and Ray has supplied the two words and the word in the middle. Thank you so much. Today, the two words are number and time. So number and time. So we're looking for a word that would go after the word number and before the word time. Lines are now open. And remember, we're looking for the word that I've got written down from Ray in the middle. There may be alternatives. There may be better answers. We shall see now that the lines are open. So have a go, have a guess. We will keep the lines open till about 20 past five.
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0: Christina Perry, Jar of Hearts on HFM. Lines are open for What's the Word in the Middle? Two words and the word in the middle, provided by Ray today. Number and time, they are your two words. So we're looking for a word that would go after the word number, before the word time. And some of you have gone down the same path that Chris Jones first went down. Heidi, Yvette, Sandra, Robin, Richie and Sue say, is it one? Works a treat. Number one and one time. But it's not, I'm afraid. Dan, he's gone for high. It's not high. But well done so far. First in with the correct answer. Pauline and Steve in Desborough. And Natalie, yes, you've got it right as well. Keep those answers coming in. Have a go, have a guess this afternoon. The word in the middle, we're looking for a word, courtesy of Ray, that would go after the word number and before the word time.
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0: We are fast approaching that time of day where things do get a little busier out and about on the roads. If you're making plans for those journeys home, there are a few things to be aware of. In fact, a few road closures. Up a Green Place in Great Bowden, the road closure there for Severn Trent, that's ongoing until tomorrow. For today only, Church Street, Sivertoft have a road closure. That's for Northamptonshire Highways. And then Gumley Road, Lawton, the road closure there for Leicestershire Highways. It's the last day of that today. On Manor Road in Medbourne, the road closure again for Leicestershire Highways. That's ongoing until tomorrow. And Fleckney Road, Wistow, the road closure there for Leicestershire Highways once again is ongoing until next Tuesday.
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0: 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If I've got it, I'll play it, and I'll play it just for you. I'll also be taking you on a trip to Noonie's Vinyl Vaults, where real records will get played on our turntables. So that's me, Noonie, between 2 and 4pm every Sunday afternoon on HFM. I look forward to seeing you then.
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0: featuring MC Eric on HFM. Well, the word in the middle, Ray. You foxed most of them, I think. So number and time, they're your two words today. We're looking for a word that would go after the word number, before the word time. Drew also suggesting one. Number one and one time, it does work very well. Heidi and Drew have been back with the guess of two as well. Number two and two time. It's not, I'm afraid. Yvette says, is it less, numberless, and less time? It's not, I'm afraid. And Sue suggested play, number play, and playtime. All of these working a treat, but not the answer we've got written down, I'm afraid. Looking for a word today, then, that would go after the word number, before the word time. Well done so far to Pauline and Steve in Desborough, and Natalie in with the correct answer.
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0: Let's take a look at those events pages on our website. 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And I have a few things to tell you about. The Little Bowden Society's next meeting will feature local producer Tom Lamble-Dunn, who will be sharing the story behind the Market Harbour Honey Co. and explaining how its honey became the inspiration for his popular Three Bees Gin. He'll also talk about how the gin is made and reveal his desert island gins. This talk takes place next Wednesday, the 19th of August at 7:30 p.m. in St. Nicholas Church Hall. Entry is £3, which includes tea or coffee, and you are welcome to go along. Also, the Northampton and Lamport Railway is celebrating 30 years since its official opening with its biggest gala yet, featuring 3 days of heritage railway action and family entertainment. There'll be an intensive timetable of steam and heritage diesel passenger trains, a demonstration of freight trains, model railways, and behind-the-scenes tours. Special guest locomotive number 52322, a former Lancashire and Yorkshire railway engine, will also be making an appearance. The 30th anniversary gala runs from Saturday the 29th to Monday the 31st of August, with plenty happening away from the trains too, including live music, vintage bus rides, about Castle, gift and craft stalls, a pop-up beer stall, hog roast, pizzas and ice cream. There's free on-site car parking, and you can find out more at nlr.org.uk. 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The next fair takes place on Saturday the 29th of August. That's from 9 a.m. until 4 p.m. on the square in Market Harbour. 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

0: Carly Simon on HFM. Lucy Spraggan before that. How are we getting on with that word in the middle? Looking for a word that will go after number, before time, ruling out one, two, less, play. Sue says, is it game? Number game, game time. It's not, I'm afraid. Yvette's gone for before. Number before and before time. It's not. However, Rob, Sandra and Richie. So Rob getting that right with Pauline and Steve in Desborough and Natalie as well. There is still plenty of time for you to get in touch with those answers today.
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is beneficial to stop singing before you open the mic. I just that just in time there. Yvette, it's not call, I'm afraid, that word. Number call and call time. But well done to Heidi, also in with the correct answer. We'll give you a final call on the word in the middle after the news at 5 with Sean Moore. We take there now with Girls Aloud.

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3: The top stories this hour, where I'm Sean Moore. A Romanian couple have been sentenced to 17 years in prison for killing two men and drugging two more to steal from them. 31-year-old Adina Mihai posed as a sex worker, while Madeline Dumitru, who's 30, arranged to meet men paying for sex at their homes. Both admitted manslaughter. Their victims were spiked in the powerful sedative known as GBL. Detective Inspector Michael Roddy is from Thames Valley Police.
4: I think their dangerous comes from their recklessness. The issue here is that they're administering a drug that they have no comprehension of what it might do to an individual.
3: Robert Smythe Academy in Market Harborough says the proportion of students achieving top A-level grades has increased this year. The school reports a rise in both A-star to A grades and the overall A-star to C pass rate. Students have secured university places, apprenticeships and jobs. Ireland's withdrawn its support for FIFA President Gianni Infantino. It follows the football associations in England and Wales after his failed plans to sell stakes in the World Cup to private investors. In a letter to World Football's governing body, the FIA says recent events have raised significant concerns regarding governance and transparency. Norway's FA chief, Lise Klaveness, agrees Infantino needs to step aside.
5: For some years, we have been very worried about this reversing of reforms and also the lack of our arm's-length distance to state leaders and the risk that puts football in. We cannot have the same history 10 years from now again.
3: A £50,000 grant fund has been launched to help communities across Harbour District shape future development. Parish councils, town councils and neighbourhood forums can apply for up to £10,000 towards preparing or updating neighbourhood plans. Funding can cover consultation, technical work and planning support. Once adopted, neighbourhood plans form part of the development plan used when planning applications are considered. And in sport, it's understood Manchester City have rejected a new £55 million bid from Barcelona for midfielder Rodri. The Spanish World Cup winner's contract at the Etihad expires next summer. There's more local news and sport on our website.
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1: With Vault and Vine. 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
6: Looking at the weather then, tonight will be dry with predominantly clear skies. The odd patch of cloud may move in at times. We'll see a minimum temperature overnight of 16 degrees Celsius. Moving on to Friday. Tomorrow will begin dry and sunny. However, later on, areas of cloud will push in, these bringing a chance of heavy and thundery showers. A maximum temperature of tomorrow is 28 degrees Celsius.
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6: Looking at those roads for you this Thursday afternoon, a few road closures to report on here then. Fleckney Road in Wistow, that road closure for Leicestershire Highways is ongoing until next Tuesday. Manor Road, Medbourne, the road closure for Leicestershire Highways there is ongoing until tomorrow. But on Gumley Road, Lawton, the road closure for Leicestershire Highways, that's finishing today. Church Street in Sibbertoft, the road closure for Northamptonshire Highways is in place for today only. And Upper Green Place, Great Bowden, the road closure for Severn Trent is ongoing until tomorrow. In Market Harborough, it is looking busier on the Rockingham Road. That's approaching the Gores Lane Junction, both in and out of town. We're seeing that build up of traffic too on Northampton Road. That's heading into town, approaching the Welland Park Road, Springfield Street Junction. And if you are heading on the A6 through Kibworth, you will find things are a little slower at this time of day due to volume of traffic.
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0: A very warm welcome along to the third and final hour of the Thursday afternoon Home Run with me, Becca Robertson, with you for just under an hour now until 6 o'clock this evening. At six, Sean Moore will be here with the news. Following that, it is your early evening show. It is Thursday evening. You will be joined until 9 o'clock by Owen Brooks with the movie and musicals show. He has all the usual music and features. That's including the Drama Diary, Alex Murray's Film Focus and the quiz. Plus, in the middle hour, Owen will chat to Paul Barris and members of the Harborough Theatre Market Harborough Drama Society. That's about their forthcoming season of plays and their open day. So Owen's with you with the Movie and Musicals show until 9. HFM then taking you through the night with some music right up to 7 a.m. tomorrow morning, when Dave Irvin will be welcoming you to Friday, Waking Up Harborough, for your Friday morning breakfast show then. It is still the Home Run with me, Becca. I'm keeping close eyes on the traffic and travel for you this afternoon. We continue to play some great music on the radio. Rascal Flatts, that's coming up next. You'll recognise that if you're watching the ITV coverage of the World Cup. Couldn't help but get into that tune. That's coming up next. Keep those requests coming in, though. I've still got time. I can still fit things in. But if you want to hear things from the stage and screen, Owen's with you after six, remember. Before we close the show, round about 25 to six, we will run through what we have so far for this week's mystery. We are on the lookout for something in HFM's area. Lines open on a Monday. They will be closing at that very time tomorrow, 25 to six, when we reveal the answer and give credit to all of those who've solved the mystery. There is still time for you to get involved, have a guess, have a go, and we do have a fifth and final clue coming your way tomorrow. So four clues, your suggestions, and giving credit to those who've solved the mystery so far. That's all happening at 25 to 6 this afternoon before that fifth and final clue is shared with you on the Friday afternoon Home Run tomorrow. Final call on the word in the middle, then lines close in about 7.5 minutes time. Today's two words and the word in the middle have been supplied by Ray. Thank you so much. It's a great one. It's a great one. It's brought loads of alternatives about. Must say hello to Anna, though, who's also been on with the correct answer. Anna, yes, you know what that word in the middle is. This is your final call then. Two words today are number and time. So number and time. We've ruled out one, two, less, play, game, and before, and call as well. Sue's been on, she said, is it board? So number board and board time. It's not, I'm afraid. And Yvette said, is it check? Number check and check time. So you can see how one works, number one and one time, numberless and less time, number play, play time, all of that sort of thing. They've all been ruled out. So ruling out one, two, less, play, game, before, call, board and check. We're looking today for a word that would go after the word number and before the word time. Lines close in 7.5 minutes.
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2: So, what is the word in the middle?
1: Courtesy of Ray this afternoon, who supplied two words and the word in the middle. Thank you so much. They were number and time. So we were looking today for a word that would go after the word number, before the word time. We ruled out one, two, less, play, game, before, call, board and check. Sue's now suggested also puzzle. So number puzzle and puzzle time. It wasn't, I'm afraid. First in with the correct answer this afternoon. Well done to Pauline and Steve in Desborough. Joined by Natalie, Rob, Sandra and Richie, Heidi and Anna. Knowing today, the word that Ray gave me in the middle was crunch. Number crunch and crunch time. So that was the word in the middle today. Crunch. Ray, thank you so much for that. Yvette has supplied the two words and the word in the middle. That we'll be challenging you with tomorrow.
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0: Looking at those roads for you this afternoon, the eastbound A14 is closed. That's between the M6, M1, Junction 19, Swinford and Junction 1, Cold Ashby, due to a verge fire. Current delays are around about 20 minutes, approximately 2 miles of congestion there. And about on those roads as well, we have a few road closures to report. Fleckney Road, Wisto, that's for Leicestershire Highways ongoing until Tuesday. Manor Road, Medbourne, the road closure there for Leicestershire Highways is ongoing until tomorrow. But Gumley Road, Lawton, the road closure finishing today there that's been in place for Leicestershire Highways. Church Street, Civitoff, the road closure for Northamptonshire Highways is in place for today only. And Upper Green Place in Great Bowden, the road closure for Severn Trent is ongoing there until tomorrow. In Market Harbour, it is looking busier on the Rockingham Road. That's approaching the Gores Lane Junction, both in and out of town. If you're travelling on the A6 through Kibworth, you will find things are a little slower at this time of day due to volume of traffic.
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0: the home runs. What we're on the lookout for in HFM's area this week.
1: It is that time of the show where we run through what we have so far a little earlier than planned. I always say 25 to 6. I think it's about to turn about that time. But yes, so not far off. Running through all the clues we've got so far for that mystery, we're asking you to try and solve this week then once again. We are on the lookout for something in HFM's area. We have 4 clues out of the 5 available. The 5th and final clue, we'll share that with you tomorrow and then give you until this time tomorrow on tomorrow's home run. Lots of things go out on tomorrow. It's Friday tomorrow. To solve the mystery before we close those lines then and reveal the answer and give credit to all of those who've done that. So, 4 clues that we've shared with you so far this week. See if you can work out what we're on the lookout for in HFM's area, which could be absolutely anything. I promise you it's something local. I replace something that once helped conversations travel for miles. My purpose now is to inspire them face to face. On Tuesday, we shared the second clue. By day, I borrow from the sun. When darkness falls, I have a little light of my own. Your third clue. I'm roughly twice the height of the person trying to find me. But you may discover part of my message down by your feet. And your penultimate clue. I'm made from something hard and strong. Yet the words I carry are all about something rather warmer. So they are your 4 clues out of the 5 available this week. A couple of things to rule out and just a couple. The old telephone exchange on Abbey Street and the post office on Abbey Street. It's neither of those. Well done so far. And I say so far because there's time for you to still get involved if you know what this is. So Ray, Sue, Yvette, Jen formerly off Hello Me Duck and Rich and Mick Hewitt have solved the mystery. There's still time for you to do the same. We'll share that 5th and final clue tomorrow.
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0: Let's take a look at those events pages on our website for you. 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Now, if you enjoy classic motors, bikes or vintage vehicles, Harbour Sports Classic and Vintage Vehicle Meet is back with its next gathering. It's taking place this Sunday. That's from 9am until 1pm at the Harbour Innovation Centre on Leicester Road in Market Harbour. All vehicles are welcome with entry by a suggested £3 donation per vehicle. Whether you're taking along your own pride and joy or just fancy a look around, you're welcome to go along and enjoy the morning. Also, Dementia Harbour's monthly cafe offers a friendly afternoon of coffee, cake, activities and conversation for people living with dementia along with their families and carers. At the next cafe, next Tuesday, from 2 until 4pm, the Market Harbour Flower Club will be demonstrating how to create a beautiful seasonal floral arrangement with the chance to have a go yourself. The cafe takes place at the Jubilee Hall. That's on Congregational Church Bowden Lane. That's what's confusing me. In Market Harbour, it shouldn't be confusing though. Refreshments are provided. There's no charge to attend and you are very welcome to go along. For more information, you can go along to the cafe at the Jubilee Hall next Tuesday or email membership@dementiaharbour.org. 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
2: Becca

Jackie Wilson on HFM. That's it from the home run this afternoon. I've been Becca Robertson. As always, you've been amazing company. Thank you so much. I'll be back with you to see you to the weekend tomorrow afternoon on the Friday afternoon home run between 3 and 6. Stand by. It is the movie and musical show after the news with Sean Moore at 6, which we take you to with music from Martin Garrix with U2, followed by Birdie. Have a lovely evening. We'll see you tomorrow.

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3: The top stories this hour, where I'm Sean Moore. A Romanian couple have been sentenced to 17 years in prison for killing two men and drugging two more to steal from them. 31-year-old Adina Mihai posed as a sex worker, while Madeline Dumitru, who's 30, arranged to meet men paying for sex at their homes. Both admitted manslaughter. Their victims were spiked in the powerful sedative known as GBL. Detective Inspector Michael Roddy is from Thames Valley Police.
4: I think their dangerous comes from their recklessness. The issue here is that they're administering a drug that they have no comprehension of what it might do to an individual.
3: Robert Smythe Academy in Market Harborough says the proportion of students achieving top A-level grades has increased this year. The score reports a rise in both A-star to A grades and the overall A-star to C pass rate. Students have secured university places, apprenticeships and jobs. Ireland's withdrawn its support for FIFA President Gianni Infantino. It follows the football associations in England and Wales after his failed plans to sell stakes in the World Cup to private investors. In a letter to World Football's governing body, the FIA says recent events have raised significant concerns regarding governance and transparency. Norway's FA chief, Lise Klaveness, agrees Infantino needs to step aside.
5: For some years, we have been very worried about this reversing of reforms and also the lack of our arm's-length distance to state leaders and the risk that puts football in. We cannot have the same history 10 years from now again.
3: A £50,000 grant fund has been launched to help communities across Harbour District shape future development. Parish councils, town councils and neighbourhood forums can apply for up to £10,000 towards preparing or updating neighbourhood plans. Funding can cover consultation, technical work and planning support. Once adopted, neighbourhood plans form part of the development plan used when planning applications are considered. And in sport, it's understood Manchester City have rejected a new £55 million bid from Barcelona for midfielder Rodri. The Spanish World Cup winner's contract at the Etihad expires next summer. There's more local news and sport on our website.
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6: Weather for this evening and tonight, a dry and very warm evening with plenty of late sunshine. Remaining dry overnight with plenty of clear spells. Remaining warm, making it rather uncomfortable for sleeping. You're looking at minimum temperatures overnight of 16 degrees Celsius. And for you Friday, a warm and sunny start, but clouds tending to increase throughout the day, making the sunshine hazy. A few showers also possibly developing come the afternoon. Feeling very warm with maximum temperatures for your Friday of 31 degrees Celsius.
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9: Hello, Owen. This is Lewis. Owen, it's so nice to have you here where you belong.
6: Well, good evening and welcome to the Movie and Musical Show here on 102.3 HFM. I'm Owen Brooks and I'm here all the way through until 9 o'clock this evening. I want to start by thanking Becca for the last 3 hours, and she'll be back with you again from 3 till 6 tomorrow. Well, between now and 9 o'clock we'll be playing music from stage and screen. Later on this hour I'll be joined by Alex Murray for the film Focus, and in the final hour we'll have the Drama Diary. If you want to get in touch with the show this evening, there are loads of ways you can do it. 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Well, at just after 6:05, this is the Movie and Musical Show.

0: Aha! Oh, sorry, that was my Alan Partridge bit of the evening. The Living Daylights. That's our Bond fix for this week. And it brings us into the first hour of the show on this Thursday, the 13th of August, 2026. Loads of great music to come between now and the end of the show. I've got a fly in the studio. I'm going to have to evict that very quickly. You already know Film Focus. Alex is in the building. He'll be joining me shortly to do that. You know about the Drama Diary in the final hour of the show. What you won't know is I have an interview in the middle hour. Tonight, I'm going to be joined by representatives of the Market Harbour Drama Society based at the Harbour Theatre. Their new season is coming up very, very soon, as well as an open day. And they've come in, they're coming in to tell us all about those two things. So do listen out for that at around 20 past seven this evening. Got the quiz, got that ready and raring. I'm going to tell you that after the next tune. And that next tune is a little bit of Hairspray. And Mama, I'm a big girl now.
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6: Mama!

0: amongst many other people. Michael Ball played the role of Edna Turnblad in that. And of course, it was a show put on by Kilworth House Theatre a couple of years ago. This year, they did Anything Goes. What they're going to do in 2027, we will find out, I'm sure, in about a month and a half. Usually, it's towards the end of September that they release their plans for the following year. Well, my plans for tonight now are to give you the first outing of this.
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0: So three questions for you to be thinking about during the course of the show this evening. A movie question, a musical question, and an On This Day. Your movie question for tonight: which movie featuring Jim Carrey saw the lead actor part of a reality TV show? Which movie featuring Jim Carrey had the lead actor part of a reality television show? Your musical question: which character in Charlie and the Chocolate Factory was shrunk by a camera and ended up in a television? Which character in Charlie and the Chocolate Factory was shrunk by a camera and ended up in a television? And your On This Day question: which Scottish engineer who invented the television was born on this day in 1888? Which Scottish engineer who invented the television was born on this day in 1888? If you think you know the answers to any or all of those questions, then get in touch by phone, text, email, app or Facebook. I'll give you the answers and the final scores in around 2.5 hours' time.
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0: Certainly is HFM. It's the Movie and Musical Show. I'm here through until 9. No Phil Brooks tonight, so it'll be HFM through the night from 9 p.m. But in a few minutes' time, it'll be the Film Focus with Alex Murray. To take us there, we've got a bit of Lady Gaga and Abracadabra.
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11: Lights dim. Popcorn in hand. It's movie magic time. From classic to contemporary, we've got it all.
12: Yes, every Thursday between 6 and 9, movie and musicals all the way. Do keep listening to me between now and 9. No Phil Brooks, as I say, to HFM through the night from then. Carol from Rothwell, good evening to you. Hope you've had a good week this week. And you've had a go at the quiz. You have got the movie question correct. You've got the musical right. You've also got the on this day. So you've got 3 out of 3. And Alex, who's in the studio with me, he knew the movie. He knew the musical, wasn't sure on the engineer who invented the television. So he is sitting at 2 out of 3. Have a go yourselves. I'll give you the answers in a couple of hours' time. Now, did I mention Alex?
13: And now, it's time for the Film Focus with Alex Murray here on the Movies and Musicals Show.
12: Had a quick entry in from Sue of Sue and Don. 3 out of 3 for you as well. Good evening, Alex.
14: Good evening, Owen.
12: How is this weather working for you?
14: As it always is, too much to bear.
12: Certainly is. I was a little bit further south earlier on today, and it was pretty warm down there, I have to say.
0: Yeah, I think 37 degrees was the height today. It was too much.
12: Let's expect it to cool a little over the coming days, and then we'll be complaining in winter, won't we?
0: Yeah, but we're British, it's what we do, so hey-ho, can't win.
12: So one way of keeping out of the sun is to go to the cinema. Have you had a chance to do that in the last 7 days?
0: Not much. But last week, after I'm doing my film focus, I did dash off to go to cinema, and I went with George to see Spider-Man Brand New Day, the fourth film starring Tom Holland. Well, technically, I think it's seventh if you count the Avengers films. But Tom Holland's getting to a point to where he's growing up, and we all know Peter Parker's story, we all know Spider-Man's story, and it was an original story. It didn't have a Spider-Man character as sort of the main focus, which is kind of typical for Marvel. Mm-hmm. And that kind of took away a little bit. But I won't spoil anything, but I will say John Bernthal, he stood out as Frank Castle, aka the Punisher, who's known for his violence and brutality, but they toned that down, but he still has a lot to do in the film. He's not just a cameo, he's got a supporting role, and he sells every scene he's in. And Mark Ruffalo is in there, which is no surprise, he was in the trailers and teased that Hulk was in it. That was a very, very cool comic moment. And they recreate a lot of comic book cover art with a lot of frames and stuff. And it was filmed for Screen X. We saw it in Screen X. And it just made it more immersive. And because they filmed most of it on location in Glasgow in Scotland last year, there is a lot of location-based sort of work, which is quite cool. Because usually you expect green screen CGI and it just looks a bit fake, but it didn't feel that, felt more real. So given credit where credit's due, Daniel Destin-Cretton, the director, did a very good job, Tom Holland did a very good job, and they definitely tease a future for the character, but they also tease several other things because this is Marvel, and it'll be interesting to see where Spider-Man goes from here.
12: We often talk about age classifications. What did this one have, and did you think that was correct?
0: I think it was a 12A, because the thing is, the main thing was Frank Castle. He is known for his, like, 15... I think his Disney Plus thing was an 18. Right. And that was a hard 18. And toning him down is really hard. So he has to curse, which he does, and that's probably why it's a 12A. And he does use guns, but it's just not as violent as he usually is. But it works. But it's also in the comics, Spider-Man's good friends with Deadpool, and if they ever do that on the screen, it'll be interesting how they get around that, because Deadpool, again, he's known for his profanity and just rude and sort of very close to the knuckle jokes. So, but I think that was a 15. Right. So it'll be interesting just how Spider-Man goes forward with age ratings.
12: But you definitely will suggest that people go and see it.
0: Definitely, but it seems like everyone is. It's broke a billion at the box office. It's been out a week, and it's probably going to be the highest grossing movie of the year at this rate. So I think everyone is seeing it.
12: Okay. So have we got some billion grossing films coming out this week?
0: Well, it depends who you ask. So we've got three new releases this week, busy month. The first of which is Tony. Tony is a biopic, a comedy drama film. It serves as a coming-of-age origin story for the late celebrated chef and author Anthony Bourdain. It is produced by A24, directed by Matt Johnson, who previously directed the film Blackberry. And it sort of bypasses the traditional cradle-to-grave approach to focus strictly on one formative summer in Bourdain's youth. It is adapted from the opening chapters of his seminal 2000 memoir Kitchen Confidential, and this works in its favour in a lot of different ways. So, set in the mid-1970s, the film follows an arrogant 19-year-old Tony Bourdain after failing to secure a summer writing scholarship. He soon flees to the seaside resort of Provincetown, Massachusetts. to chase a romantic crush. After running out of money and getting kicked out of a bar, he is humbled into taking a job as a dishwasher at a busy seafood shack. The film charts his initiation into the chaotic, drug-fueled and tight-knit underworld of professional kitchens, where he unexpectedly discovers his life's passion. Like I said, it contains within one formative summer, and that's all you'll get for him. So you won't see his later life, but you get to see a wonderful actor, Dominic Sessa, who broke out the film The Holdovers. He was great in Now You See Me, Now You Don't. Last year, he plays Tony Bourdain in his youth. Playing the head chef is none other than Antonio Banderas. And also, in what it seems to be a very busy few years for Leo Woodall, who was in last year's Bridget Jones Mad About the Boy, and he was also in A One Day on Netflix, and he's in the upcoming new Lord of the Rings film. He plays a charismatic hell-raising oyster shucker who acts as the reckless devil on Tony's shoulder. Emilia Jones plays Nancy, the summer love interest of Tony, and it's been getting very, very good reviews, saying it's entertaining, it's funny, and it's a very uniquely structured biopic. And if you want to catch Tony in cinemas, it's out from tomorrow, Friday the 14th of August. Now for something a bit more big action and blockbuster related. The End of Oak Street. It is a sci-fi survival thriller film written and directed by David Robert Mitchell, best known for directing the film It Follows. And it's produced by Star Wars and Star Trek director J.J. Abrams. And this is described as a big, big movie. It's got two A-list actors in the leading role, with Anne Hathaway and Ewan McGregor leading the film. So it's been described as a very unique, tense and bleak twist on the classic dinosaur blockbuster like Jurassic Park. You very rarely get to see dinosaur films outside of that franchise. It's nice to get something new, fresh and completely different. So the premise is very mysterious. Following some sort of event, an entire 1980s suburban neighbourhood, Oak Street, is ripped from its foundation. The two-mile-wide circle of suburbia is transported back millions of years into a swampy prehistoric era. The story centres on the Platt family, parents Denise and Greg, played by Hathaway and McGregor, alongside their children Audrey and Brian, as they're forced to fight off highly accurate, feathered and furry dinosaurs while trying to find a way home. It's meant to be a very tense, mystery-based film, and it's got all your family dynamics, a lot of bickering, a lot of threat of divorce and marital secrets, but think about this high-concept backdrop. And it's just interesting to see all these usual scaly depictions of dinosaurs take a more realistic, vicious, feathered look, just making it all the more interesting. And it has that Amblin homage. It's got that J.J. Abrams Cloverfield feel to it as well. It feels like a B-movie, monster movie, but it's also got that A-list sort of tone and structure. The End of Oak Street is playing in cinemas from tomorrow, Friday, the 14th of August. And lastly, as we've got a small, another coming-of-age comedy-drama film, but it's a bit more independent, but it is one which I think we'll be talking about a lot next year during the Film Awards circuit, especially the BAFTAs. And that film is Sunny Dancer. So the story revolves around Ivy, played by The Last of Us actress Bella Ramsey, a stubborn and cynical teenager struggling to find her footing after recovering from cancer and intensive chemotherapy. Horrified when her overly optimistic parents send her to the Children Run Free camp, which she jokingly labels chemo camp, Ivy initially rebels against the forced positivity. However, her outlook shifts when she links up with a tight-knit gang of fellow misfits. Together, the group spends the summer sneaking vodka, breaking rules, skinny dipping, and exploring first love, all while living life to the absolute fullest under the subtle shadow of their health struggles. Alongside Bella Ramsey, we have Neil Patrick Harris as Patrick, the camp figure who offers profound, understated insight to Ivy. And joining them, we have great supporting cast such as James Norton, Jessica Gunning, we have Earl Cave and Ruby Stokes. And there is plenty more to look for this, but this is very much Bella Ramsey's film, and she brings that sort of authenticity and that sort of relatability and groundedness that just sells the film. It's been getting some great, great reviews, and it's also got a unique song and a unique cameo from a very famous musician, James Blunt. So if that's not enough to sell it, I don't know what will. Sunny Dance is only playing in select cinemas, but you can catch it in cinemas from tomorrow, Friday the 14th of August.
12: Three very interesting films there, I have to say. A Jurassic Park that isn't Jurassic Park.
0: Yes.
12: And Neil Patrick Harris playing a camp role.
0: Yeah, never thought you'd see it, would you?
12: No, not at all. But no, they all sounded very interesting in their own way, I have to say.
0: Yeah, and that's what August is like. It's usually post-summer, post-blockbuster, all these interesting films that are... I'm not sure about everyone else, but I'm kind of a bit exhausted from these blockbusters, so it's nice to get these smaller films, and they're very interesting. Like you said, dinosaurs, camps, and chefs. What more do you want?
12: We're going to look at streaming in a minute, but we're going to continue with exhausting you in terms of blockbusters, because we're going to talk James Bond now.
0: Yeah, you did play The Living Daylights earlier.
12: I did.
0: Yeah, so keeping on the James Bond theme. Now, everyone knows that the hunt for the next James Bond has been ongoing for a while. And I know during the Spider-Man sort of press junket, producer Amy Pascal said we should be getting news before the end of the year. And there's been some industry tidbits, some people such as our own Richard Osman, who used to be on a lot of TV shows and stuff here. And he said, oh, there is a few, there's one name in particular that's been thrown out a lot, and he's very, very close to signing on, apparently. And that is Jack Loudon. Okay. And you, like yourself, you're probably thinking, who? But bear in mind, Pierce Brosnan, Timothy Dalton, Daniel Craig, all these actors, they weren't big names, and neither was Jack Loudon. He's best known for his role as River Cartwright in Slow Horses. He has done some other smaller films. He had a small role in Dunkirk. He also had a role in Mary Queen of Scots, where he met his real-life wife, now Saoirse Ronan. And he's incredibly charismatic and young, and he can pull it off. He's Scottish. He's 36, I think he is. Mm-hmm. But we should be hearing official news very soon if talks are getting closer and closer. But if it is true, it means he could probably do 10, 12 years of this role. So there could be a lot of Bond films along the way.
12: And that was kind of what we were thinking. Because not saying any of the others were old, but
0: no.
12: The younger they start the role, if they want to continue with the franchise,
0: yeah,
12: then they have that option to do that.
0: Yeah, they do. And with Amazon now controlling the franchise, you just know they're going to be probably doing some spin-offs and TV stuff, and they'll need someone who's got a free schedule to do all of this, because he'll probably be doing lots of different cameos and things. You just know what Amazon's like. And he's young, and I'm surprised Marvel or DC haven't got him yet, because he is a great actor. But it keeps with the whole tradition thing of keeping it British and native. But as I've mentioned previously, the filmmaker making it is Denis Villeneuve, who is in post-production of Doom Part 3, comes out this Christmas. It's his next project after that. So I think there's a script being written by Stephen Knight, so we probably won't get any filming or anything done until next year, so we're probably looking at a 2028 release. So it's still a way away.
12: Okie dokie. We're talking to Harbour Theatre later on in the show, and their building is obviously closed at the moment, which means Harbour Cinema is as well. There's just one film as a teaser on their website at the moment for the start of next month.
0: Yeah, 500 Miles is apparently playing Friday the 11th of September. It is... I don't think I know much about it, except it's probably related to the Proclaimers in some way, just because of the song. It says it's starring some actresses and actors such as Roman Griffin Davis, Claire Dunn, Oaf Duffy, and it seems to be a beautifully crafted, deeply emotional film that begins with a touching family adventure, evolves into something richer and more powerful. I won't go into detail for the rest, but take that as you will. But if you want to look out more, why not check the Harbour Cinema website?
12: We certainly will. So if you're not going out to a cinema, you might want to stay at home and look at things on streaming. I have finally got to see Heartstopper Forever.
0: Which I haven't.
12: So I won't discuss any more than that until you do. What have we got coming out on streaming this week, though?
0: A busy week, three new releases again. The first of which, Miss You, Love You, which is releasing on HBO Max this weekend. And HBO Max, obviously, is the replacement for kind of Sky Cinema, Sky Atlantic. So Miss You, Love You, it's about Diane Patterson, played by award-winning actress Alison Janney, a blunt and irascible widow in Santa Fe, New Mexico, who's grieving the loss of her husband Henry to Parkinson's disease. Her estranged, successful author son Tyler avoids coming home for the funeral and sends his condolences over text message instead. That's a big no-no. But in his place, Tyler sends his PA, Jamie Sims, played by Andrew Rannells, to help Diane plan the arrangements. Trapped together in Diane's isolated home, the grieving, sharp-tongued widow and the polite but determined assistant spark a very unlikely connection as they clash over funeral details, long-buried secrets, resentments, and hidden emotional wounds surfaced. So the inspiration for the film comes behind writer-filmmaker Jim Rash and his own personal experience following his father's death, where his unavailable sister sent a complete stranger to help navigate the grief. So there's that, again, that word, authenticity to it. And Alison Janney, she is a seasoned actress. She is very compelling, and you can just know the script will be very sharp. And apparently it was originally pitched as a stage play, but due to all of these sort of nuances, they decided to go down the film route. But it does have these dialogue-heavy scenes between these two characters. But it has a great, great creative sort of friendship with everyone involved. It's a small little film, but it delves into a lot of big themes of grief, moving on, distant stages of life. And if you want to watch Miss You, Love You, you can stream it on HBO Max, and that is from this Saturday the 15th of August. Now, Disney Plus. It's been a while since I had something come to Disney Plus, and this has been a long one in the making. So back in 2008, we had Camp Rock, and then a few years later, we had Camp Rock 2, The Final Jam in 2010. It's 2026, and we finally got Camp Rock 3. And this is a film that bridges the gap between the franchise's original stars and a brand new generation of campers. The story kicks off when the iconic band Connect 3 loses their opening act right before a major national reunion store. Seeking fresh talent, they return to where the journey began, at Camp Rock. They launch a high-stakes camp competition to find the next big musical act, sparking intense rivalries, unexpected romances, and testy friendships among the competitive teenagers. Now, those who are fans of the original will be happy to know the Jonas Brothers are back as Jason Shane and Nate Gray, the Connect 3 band. Demi Lovato makes a highly anticipated on-screen cameo appearance as Michi Torres, as well as some new people such as Malicia Barton playing Fletch, Limnani Seglora playing Sage, and Lumi Pollock playing Rosie. And there's a lot more singing and a lot of dancing. There's so much of everything. It looks like a film that's come to life. The soundtrack blends brand new contemporary pop rock tracks as well as some classics. You can expect hits like Brand New Day, Start the Party, and many more in this film. Camp Rock 3, it's not just for the people who know the first two, it's also about a new generation watching these. And who knows, new kids who watch this might want to revisit the first two films, which are available to watch on Disney Plus. But to stream Camp Rock 3, you can watch it from Disney Plus from tomorrow, Friday, the 14th of August. And lastly, we have Don't Say Good Luck. Now, talking of musicals, this is a musical teen drama streaming exclusively on Netflix from tomorrow. So Adam Sandler's Happy Madison Productions has a very strong relationship with Netflix. And this is stepping away from his raucous comedies. And this is a more of a deep felt, weepy melodrama. And it has Adam Sandler's 17-year-old daughter, Sunny Sandler, playing the starring role in her first major leading role as Sophie, who performs her own singing numbers. So the film centres on Sophie, a high school sophomore and passionate theatre kid who just as she successfully auditions for the lead role in her school's production of a Broadway musical Waitress, she accidentally overhears devastating news: her mother's cancer has returned. The story follows Sophie as she attempts to balance the joyful milestones of high school, such as teenage romance, with her co-star and navigating diverging friendships with the crushing, bittersweet reality of her mother's terminal illness. The title itself is a nod to the classic theatre superstition that saying good luck brings bad luck, preferring the phrase break a leg. Hence, Don't Say Good Luck. There's a lot going on here. It's got a great cast with Steve Buscemi, Stephanie Beatrice, Max Greenfield, Melanie Lynskey, all in the cast. But Sunny Sandler, she is apparently the star of the show, and it'll be interesting to see how well this film does in the awards circuit next year, considering its themes and the whole concept. And the narrative: Don't Say Good Luck is streaming exclusively on Netflix from tomorrow, Friday the 14th of August.
12: Which means I might be able to watch it because I get Netflix.
0: You do, and you like it's your sort of thing, musical.
12: You've done everybody proud tonight because those six have covered just about every genre and every area.
0: I think we've just managed to do it this week, yeah. There's definitely something for everyone. So if you're hot outside, go inside. Cinema at home. Watch one of these.
12: Drink.
0: Drink as well. Don't forget drink. Snacks.
12: All that sort of thing, yeah.
0: All of that.
12: I was going to say get them delivered, but actually that's not fair on the delivery person having to come outside, is it?
0: No. Poor delivery guy. Yeah, but someone's got to do it.
12: So what's your plans? What have you got on the pipeline for the next week?
0: I am working a lot of it in the next week. So fitting in a film is going to be tricky, but I do have a slot Sunday evening, which you might be coming with me, which we need to look at in a second.
12: Is that Saturday evening?
0: Yes.
12: Yes.
0: Yes, okay, so but I've jogged your brain. So, yeah, we'll talk about that momentarily. So expect me to talk about one of those films next week.
12: Great to have you as always. Thank you for all your hard work and research. And should we do it again next week?
0: You're welcome. Yep, I'll be back next week. Thanks again, Aaron.
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3: Yes, the lovely Becca. She'll be back in this seat tomorrow afternoon between 3 and 6. I'll give you the rest of your lineup for the next 24 hours a little bit later on in the show. We're fast approaching the end of this hour. A reminder that we'll be joined in the middle hour by the Market Harbour Drama Society talking about their forthcoming season. Time to give you a quick reminder of this.
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3: So three questions for you to be thinking about during the rest of the show. A movie, a musical, and on this day. Your movie question for tonight. Which movie featuring Jim Carrey had the lead actor part of a reality television show? Your musical question. Which character in Charlie and the Chocolate Factory was shrunk by a camera and ended up in a television? And your on this day question. Which Scottish engineer who invented the television was born on this day in 1888? So far, Alex got 2 out of 3. He knew the movie and the musical. Well, we've had correct answers, 3 out of 3 from Carol, listening in Rothwell, and Sue of Sue and Don, also 3 out of 3. If you know the answers, phone, text, email, app, or Facebook are the ways to have a go. I'll give you the answers in a couple of hours' time.
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3: Well, you just heard me mention Carol from Rothwell. And she said, between now and the news, can I have 2 tunes back-to-back? I said, of course she can. She's asked for Grisabella the Glamour Cat from the musical Cats. And after that, could we start again, please, from Jesus Christ Superstar. 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
2: From the Sky News Centre at 7, residents in a part of the West Midlands are being urged to keep windows and doors closed after a major fire. An extensive grass fire spread to several homes in Stourbridge. Around 60 crew are on the scene in the Racecourse Lane area. It's provisionally the hottest day of the year after temperatures in London's Kew Gardens reached 38.1 degrees. As nurses complain of collapsing in the heat, their union's calling for more to be done to protect NHS staff. The health secretary's vowed to fix crumbling buildings. Arrow Park Hospital on the Wirral was redeveloped in 2024. These patients say it's welcome on a day like this.
3: It's nice and cool here, and lots of space as well. The old one, it was just really humid. You couldn't really breathe in there or anything.
4: It's probably a hell of a lot cooler, more comfortable to sit in.
5: It's a lot better than the old one, definitely.
2: A government source says there are no serious injuries or fatalities following a passenger train derailment in East Sussex. Emergency services are still on the scene near Lewes Railway Station. A Romanian couple who killed two men and drugged two others to steal from them have been jailed for 17 years each. Madeline Dumitru and Adina Mahai targeted their victims between August 2024 and July 2025. The pair admitted manslaughter and administering poison. Charles White is from the Crown Prosecution Service.
6: They calculated that their victims would not come forward. It was an embarrassing situation the victims found themselves in. And they calculated that as long as they didn't ransack the place or cause them any serious harm, the victim was very unlikely to come forward to the police, so they would get away with it.
2: A man's been charged with stealing almost £2,000 worth of meat from Aldi. 25-year-old Tristan Crisford from Hythe in Kent was arrested in the town's high street yesterday. And Jack Draper has lost his latest comeback match from injury. He went down in straight sets in the opening round of the Cincinnati Open to the Spaniard Martin Landaluce. That's the latest. I'm Stevie Schillinglaw.
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7: Your weather for this evening and tonight, a dry and very warm evening with plenty of late sunshine. Remaining dry overnight with plenty of clear spells. Remaining warm, making it rather uncomfortable for sleeping. You're looking at minimum temperatures overnight of 16 degrees Celsius. And for you Friday, a warm and sunny start, but cloud tending to increase throughout the day, making the sunshine hazy. A few showers also possibly developing come the afternoon. It's going to feel very warm on you Friday with maximum temperatures of 31 degrees Celsius.
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9: Hello, Owen. 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Owen, it's so nice to have you here where you belong.
7: Welcome back to the middle hour of the Movie and Musical Show here on 102.3 HFM. I'm Owen Brooks and I'm here all the way through until 9 o'clock this evening. Between now and 9 o'clock, I'll continue to play music from stage and screen. In the final hour, we'll have the Drama Diary, some of the things you can go and see in our local theatres in and around Market Harbour. 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You can get in touch with me there. I've also got my Facebook up and running, and we're going to get in touch that way too. We're going to start this hour with Bruce Frederick Joseph Springsteen and his Streets of Philadelphia.

0: From 1994, The Streets of Philadelphia, of course, on the movie of the name Philadelphia, featuring, amongst others, Tom Hanks. And that does bring us into the middle hour of the show on this Thursday, the 13th of August, 2026. No Phil Brooks tonight, so from HFM through the night at 9 o'clock this evening. Just a reminder that I'm going to be joined this hour by the Market Harbour Drama Society. They're fast approaching their new season, and we've got representatives from the organisation to tell us all about it. That'll be in around 10 minutes time or so. So do listen out for that. We've got loads of music to fit in and loads of features. And also, we've got the quiz to give you a reminder of. And I'm going to give you a reminder of that after we play the next tune. And this is from the musical Aspects of Love. And there is more to love.
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0: Aspects of Love, the successor, of course, to Old Brain's Gone Dead Now, Phantom of the Opera, of course, and that was the song There Is More to Love. You're in the middle hour of the Movie and Musical Show here on 102.3 HFM. My guests are here, they're in the studio, we'll be chatting to them in a few minutes' time. But just before 7:15, time to give you a reminder of this.
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0: So as always, three questions for you to be thinking about whilst you're listening to the show this evening. Have a movie, a musical, and an on this day. Your movie question for tonight. Which movie featuring Jim Carrey had the lead actor part of a reality television show? Which movie featuring Jim Carrey had the lead actor part of a reality television show? Your musical question, which character in Charlie and the Chocolate Factory was shrunk by a camera and ended up in a television? Which character in Charlie and the Chocolate Factory was shrunk by a camera and ended up in a television? And your On This Day question, which Scottish engineer who invented the television was born on this day in 1888? Which Scottish engineer who invented the television was born on this day in 1888? So far, Alex, he got 2 out of 3, wasn't sure on the engineer. But Carol, listening in Rothwell, 3 out of 3, well done to you. Sue of Sue and Don, 3 out of 3 for you. And the Market Harbour Drama Society team also got 3 out of 3. If you think you know the answers to any or all of those questions, then get in touch by phone, text, email, app or Facebook. I'll give you the answers and the final scores at around 8:45 this evening.
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0: So as I say, we're chatting to the Market Harbour Drama Society tonight, finding more about their forthcoming season. To take us there, we've got Years and Years. This is taken from the film Bonus Track, and it's a song called A Very Bad Fun Idea.
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12: 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Thank you, John Mayer, for your request. Deadwood Stage. I've got it lined up for you. It'll be after my interview this evening, so do keep listening out for that. No extra entries on the quiz, so it's still Alex, Carol, Sue and the Harbour Drama Society team having had a go. 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We're live around the world on the internet at harbourfm.co.uk. Well, you know, in my drama diary in the final hour of the show, I include a broad range of theatres in and around Market Harbour. But do you know we have our own theatre here in the town? Yes, it's the Harbour Theatre, run by the Market Harbour Drama Society. They're approaching their new season, and I've got some representatives of the group here tonight to tell us all about it. Got a bit of an echo there. I'll turn you down a little bit. Good evening to all of you.
13: Good evening, Owen.
14: Hello, Owen.
12: Thank you for taking the time to come in and have a chat this evening. Before we talk about, though, the theatre and the season, let's tell our listeners a little bit more about each of you. Just give them a little bit of background. Start with my right-hand side, Paul.
13: Hi, I'm Paul. I've been a member of Harbour Theatre for probably joined before COVID, I think. And I'm now the drama officer, acting players, direct some players, and generally get up to some mischief.
12: What's your theatrical background, Paul?
13: My theatrical background, I've been working in the entertainment industry, shall we say, since I was 18. I'm now a little bit older than that, but we won't discuss that.
12: Who else have we got here tonight?
9: Hello, Owen. This is Dipesh. I moved to Harborough just over 2 years ago. Been a member of the theatre since then. As well as being on the drama committee, I do a bit of acting. Some would say great, some would say not so great, but, you know, we'll leave that to the audiences when they come and watch the plays. And I also do a bit of stewarding, yeah.
12: Okay, and what about your background? Have you always been an actor, or is this something you've moved into?
9: Well, I mean, you could say acting. My wife would say a bit of a drama queen, but yeah, other than that, besides A-level drama, it's more of a hobby, and it's just fantastic at Harborough Theatre.
12: Fantastic. And finally.
14: Hello, I'm Ben. I got involved by auditioning for a play 3 years ago, and somehow I keep getting cast, and I've done 6 plays acting as well as being on the drama committee now.
12: But what about you? Have you always acted, or is this something you've come into
14: before
12: recently?
14: Before Harborough Theatre, my last role was King Herod in my primary school nativity play.
12: Alright, okie dokie. So we're kind of a mixture there, but I think that shows, I think, what the local theatre is all about. It doesn't matter whether you're experienced or not, there's a door for all.
13: Mm-hmm.
14: Yeah, absolutely.
13: Exactly right, yeah. That's right.
12: So Harborough Theatre, if people are listening tonight and didn't even know we had one, tell us a bit more about the building and the organisation.
13: Well, hopefully you'll see the building now, because we've had new, what do they call those things?
12: Decals?
13: Decals.
9: Yeah,
13: decals.
9: Decals,
13: yeah. All around the office now, so it looks like it's part of the theatre. I don't know, the amount of people actually don't see the theatre, now I think it's really hard to miss, and hopefully it is. We keep attracting new members, though, which is good, and with the play seasons that we offer, this last season, just finished, we managed to sell 100% of the tickets, which was absolutely great. So we must be doing something in the right direction, fingers crossed. I know the town's getting bigger, that's what they say, but we don't care as long as they keep coming through the doors.
12: So if people do come through the doors, Dipesh, what is the inside of the building like? What do people get?
9: Oh, do you know what? It's an absolutely beautiful building. It's got a very, very old look. But with the design and the photos of all the different plays, it kind of gives you that modern feel. It feels like a professional theatre. You know, you've got the bar, you've got the teas and coffees, you've got all the tables. And as you go upstairs and you go into the actual theatre itself and you see the stage, you can tell at that point, this is going to be something fantastic and magical.
12: Ben, you said you hadn't performed since you were Herod in your school play.
14: Yes.
12: You're now involved in the group. So what sort of positives and benefits are there of being a part of an organisation like the Market Harborough Drama Society?
14: Well, one of the perks of membership is that you get to attend the final dress rehearsal on a Sunday evening of every play run for free, which is lovely, really. And since I'm not organised enough to book tickets, when we sell out really quick, it's particularly good for people like me.
12: The theatre's in its downtime now. I'm assuming that means there's nothing happening in the building.
13: Yeah, right. It's a hive of activity of doing all the maintenance. We've had new carpets down in the auditorium this summer. Lots of things going on in the building with little maintenance. And there's also rehearsals going on for the first play of the season and the second play of the season. Although it is downtime and it is a little bit quieter, it's still a hive of activity.
9: And we're constantly having our meetings to make sure we can provide the best plays we can, and be loads of auditions coming up as well. So
13: that's right.
9: Always busy.
12: So you've hinted at the next question. You are approaching your next season. Let's find out a bit more about it. Give our listeners a bit of a teaser of what they've got coming up. It all starts in September. Where do we start?
13: I'll leave it to Dipesh and Ben to read them out.
14: Thank you, Paul. Our first play from the 22nd to the 26th of September this year is The Unfriend by Stephen Moffat. When Peter and Debbie invite a brash American widow they met on holiday to stay in their home, they discover one tiny problem. She's a serial killer. Trapped by terminal British politeness, they would rather risk getting murdered than endure an awkward confrontation. A wickedly deadly comedy about manners, and that is directed by Chris Raymakers.
12: Okay. That was your first play. What comes next?
9: Our second play, running from 3rd to the 7th of November this year, is The Southbury Child, written by Stephen Beresford and directed by our very own Nadine Beasley. In this dark comedy, a Devonshire priest with a propensity for drink and a wandering eye manages his parish with a charm and occasional willfulness. His good standing in the community is shaken when his faith compels him to take an unpopular stand over a child's funeral. As David finds himself isolated in a whirl of public opinion involving Disney balloons, cracks in his own life become more apparent and he faces a future that could threaten everything he holds dear.
12: Ooh, that sounds like an interesting one, I have to say. I'm assuming the next thing is like a Christmas show or a pantomime, is that true?
13: Well, the next show is, I'll leave that to Ben, but the next one after this would be a studio, but we'll do them at the end.
12: Oh, okay.
14: And so the third play of the main auditorium will be from the 12th to the 16th of January of next year, which is Accidental Death of an Anarchist, which is written by Dario Fo.
12: Definitely not a pantomime, then.
14: Bit of a farce. And Frankerain, which is adapted to an English setting by Tom Basden. A sharp-witted fraudster infiltrates police headquarters, exposing a cover-up surrounding a suspect's mysterious fall from a window. Packed with razor-sharp satire, chaotic disguises, and hilarious slapstick, this blistering farce turns corruption into comedy, a wildly entertaining, fast-paced thriller that will keep you laughing while also quietly questioning authority. And that will be directed by Neil Kitson.
12: Okay. What comes next?
9: So, play 4, 2nd to 6th of March 2027. Trap for a Lonely Man, written by Robert Thomas. So in this classic psychological thriller, Daniel's lost wife returns to him as a total stranger. Is he losing his mind, or has he become the victim of a twisted conspiracy playing out in the isolated French Alps? As suspense grows and the twists mount up, can Daniel survive one incredible final revelation? And that is directed by the wonderful Steve Wilson.
12: Back to you, Ben.
14: Brilliant. Play number 5, from the 13th to the 17th of April 2027, is Silver Lining, written by Sandy Toksvig. It's a dark and stormy night at the Silver Retirement Home as floodwaters begin to rise. Inside, 5 elderly women sit together, sharing stories from their long and varied lives. With no rescue team in sight, the group realise that their survival depends entirely on their own resourcefulness and determination. Taking matters into their own hands, they prepare to do what they've always done. Rely on themselves to overcome whatever challenges lie ahead. And that is directed by our very own Harold James. Sorry, Howard James.
9: Who's Harold James? Play 6 is running from the 18th to the 22nd of May next year. And this is The Habits, written by Jack Bradfield. Just as they've done for months, Jess, Marin and Milo, a struggling student, a highly stressed trainee solicitor and a reluctant job seeker, meet up every Thursday night to continue their Dungeons and Dragons campaign. As lines start to blur between fantasy and reality in this funny and heartfelt drama, will the group be able to conquer their collective demons? Let the dice decide. If you're a fan of anything fantasy or family drama, you're absolutely going to love this one. Mm-hmm. And this is being directed by Paul Beasley, an absolute genius.
12: And I think there's one more to the season.
14: There is one more play in the main auditorium, yes. That will be from the 6th to the 10th of July 2027. And it's Fallen Angels, written by Noel Coward. Best friends Jane and Julia enjoy privileged but dull married lives when the news of the arrival of their dashing former French lover rocks their existence. As secrets come out and tempers flare, friendship and decorum collide. Expect an evening of sparkling dialogue, charm, wit and hilarity in true Noel Coward's style. And that is directed by Liz Clark.
12: We'll talk about the studio productions in a minute, but Paul, that's an interesting mix of plays, but yeah. How do you get to decide, or how is the decision made to do a season like that?
13: Well, we're a group of 7 people on the drama committee. We sit, well, we read probably, how many plays did we read last season?
9: It was over 40 plays.
13: Over 40 plays.
9: 42 or 43.
13: Yeah, to whittle down to the final 7. And obviously a couple of studio plays too. Mm-hmm. Everybody reads them, everybody's got their own opinion on things, then we vote on them, and we go from there, really. We try to get an eclectic mix, and this season coming up is, I don't think any of those plays have been done in Harbour Theatre before.
9: Okay.
13: Or probably in a lot of the local amateur theatres around here. So that's good. You might not know the names of them or the authors, but trust us, we've done our best to choose a really good season, and hopefully again we'll sell out 100% with a bit of luck. And I think it's an enjoyable season. Last season we had a couple of tricky plays, Jerusalem and Breathing Corpses, which were a little bit edgier. Mm-hmm. Really good plays in their own right. This season's a little bit gentler, would you say?
14: Yeah. Absolutely.
13: And but really entertaining, good drama. I see humour in everything, so it doesn't matter what it is. And I think the audiences will have a great time of discovering some new plays that they've never seen or heard before.
12: As well as the auditorium, you have a studio space which is adaptable to perform. So you've got a couple of options down there as well.
14: We do.
9: We do indeed. So the first play for the studio, which one I'm personally very excited about, is running from the 9th to 12th of December 26, is The Last Quiz Night on Earth, written by Alison Carr. So, what would you do if you knew the world was going to end?
13: What would you do, Dupesh?
9: Well, I'll tell you what I would do, and I'd do exactly what's happened here, which is The Last Quiz Night on Earth imagines an impending apocalypse with a pub quiz as a final act of defiance. This innovative comedy drama features a fully interactive pub quiz for the audience to participate in, complete with real teams, real questions, and real swapping each other's answers for marking.
13: And a real bar.
9: And a real bar. And very importantly, no cheating. So not only will you get to see a fantastic play, but you'll get to be involved, do a pub quiz, you know, two birds, one stone. It's very exciting. And that is being directed by the wonderful Wendy Lomas.
12: Okay. And Ben.
14: Our second studio production will be from the 16th to the 19th of June 2027, and that is Stones in His Pockets, written by Marie Jones. I'm stumbling over my words today. Set in rural Ireland, a Hollywood film crew turns a quiet town upside down. Local extras, Charlie and Jake, anticipate stardom but face harsh reality when a tragic local suicide shakes the community. Just two actors portray over a dozen characters, shifting from hilarious satire to poignant drama. This Olivier Award-winning comedy explores exploitation, culture, and resilience, delivering a deeply moving, fast-paced play.
12: A lot going on next season. Now, obviously, from an audience point of view, they just see the actors on the stage, but I'm guessing as well as that side of it, there's a lot more to consider backstage and side of stage. Paul?
13: If you think of the actors as the swan on top of the water, everybody else, every other volunteer in the building is the legs underneath making it happen. We have such a great range of volunteers who give their time tirelessly. The skills involved, which we, you know, that some of these people have, is amazing. And none of it could be done without any of those teams.
12: And just give us an example of some people who help the shows happen.
13: Well, we've got set builders. They make all the lovely sets and everything. Sound and lighting. They create some great soundscapes and lightscapes. Props. Get out there and collect all sorts of whatever prop you need. They'll do their best to get it. Wardrobe department. A tireless. Have I forgot anything? Front of house,
14: bar staff, coffees, stewards.
9: So many.
13: There's so many, and it's amazing, and it does humble you. And I say this every year, but it does humble you the amount of people who make the actor's life on stage.
12: Dipesh, you mentioned you're a steward. What's the importance of being in a role like that?
9: Well, I mean, first of all, I've always said it's wonderful to be an actor, it's wonderful to be a director, but you can't make a theatre like this work without everybody pitching in and doing other things. So it's really important to have roles like stewards, bar staff, teasing coffees. And the importance of that is you get to meet the audience, you get to have a conversation with them, make them feel comfortable, show people to their seats, and make sure everyone's safe as well.
12: If people are thinking of getting involved, Ben, you said you've auditioned now and you keep being cast. But if somebody comes along to an audition, what can they expect? What's the process?
14: Well, it's an open audition process. Anyone can attend. And as long as you're able to commit to rehearsal dates and willing to pay for a membership if you are cast, anyone is welcome based on the hard work they put in and the ability they show.
9: I think it's important to say what can you expect when you come to auditions. Because I remember this first time I went is a lot of support, a lot of friendliness,
14: absolutely,
9: and a lot of encouragement as well.
12: And I suppose that does age matter, Paul? Is it something that anybody can get involved?
13: It definitely doesn't matter at all. We've got youngsters from, I think in Jerusalem we had an 11-year-old,
14: yes,
13: Stanley, and we go up to as long as to the age whenever they can remember their lines, they can
9: just like
13: get a chance to do it exactly.
12: And I guess you have a prompt if they can't remember their lines.
13: I actually remember when Depeche did his first audition, he came to an open day, myself and Chris Raymaker chatted to him. Chris just happened to have an audition that evening,
12: right,
13: and Depeche attended and got a part.
9: And I did, and I've not left since.
12: So if people are listening to this and thinking, this sounds like something I want to find out more about, what ways can they do that? Is there sort of information they can get?
13: Well, I think I kind of led on to an open day.
9: Indeed. So, as Paul said, I found out about the theatre and got my first part after attending an open day. And we've actually got our next open day, which I'm helping to plan, on Saturday the 5th of September from 10 till 4. So it's a great opportunity to come and hear more about the upcoming season's plays, meet the teams working on them, so like the box office team, the hospitality team, costumes, lighting, sound, set building, props, backstage, amongst so many more other volunteers who will be there on the day. We're also running tours of the theatre between 10:30 and 3:30, where you'll get an opportunity to see behind the scenes of the theatre and how the magic happens. You'll get to meet some of the teams, you'll get to see, hopefully, one of the sets sort of in progress as well, which is very exciting. You'll also get a bit of history about the society and the theatre building itself. Finally, there will be complimentary tea and coffee available, so do pop in if you fancy a quick cuppa and a chat with someone. You never know, you may just leave a member of the theatre at the end of it.
13: Get the biscuits quick when Depeche's arrived.
9: Oh, absolutely, yeah, otherwise I'll be taking them all.
12: I think free refreshments is always a good draw, isn't it?
9: Oh, yes.
12: And why is it important to have open days like this? Is it just a case of get people in the door, or is there more to it?
9: I think there's a lot more to it. It's not just about getting people in the door or even making sure people become members of the theatre. It's about bringing the community together. We can do so much through this type of community. When I first moved to Harborough, I didn't know many people. Now I never have an evening free because of all the friends I've made through the theatre and all the other community things we do. It's a fantastic way to build your confidence, learn new skills, meet some new people, and just have a nice day out.
12: Fantastic. And just finally, we've got a few more minutes just to have a quick chat, but what sort of information is there, social media and things like that? Is Harbour Theatre up with the kids, so to speak?
13: Yes, we've got Instagrams, Facebook, websites, programmes that go out, etc. Quite a lot of it's all out there to find out about, really, basically.
12: It sounds like a really positive season, lots going on.
13: Yes.
12: And, we've fitted a lot of information in there, so thank you for coming in and taking the time to have a chat about it. Just one thing before you leave, if there is one thing you want to say to the HFM listeners that will entice them to come along to the Harbour Theatre and watch one of your plays, what would that one thing be, Paul?
13: Come along, you'll have a great evening, when I go to the theatre, I want to be challenged. I want to either be challenged, sit on the edge of my seat in a thriller, or just laugh my socks off. And I think we've got a play for everyone this season. So come along and enjoy the experience. Yeah.
12: Depeche, can you add anything else to that?
9: Absolutely. What's better than a night out with some fantastic theatre from a wonderful local community and a few drinks at the bar?
12: And Ben?
14: Some of the feedback we've had on some of our productions is this was good or better than some of the audience have seen on the West End,
9: mm-hmm,
14: and we're far cheaper than the West End.
12: which is kind of a question I need to ask. What sort of price the tickets are? Because I know it's a living crisis at the minute, so...
13: Well, tickets are really reasonable for amateur theatre in our area. They're £16 per show, wow. £10 for the studio, wow. And that's a really good... That's a few coffees, isn't it, really?
12: It certainly is, that is. Well, Paul, Depeche, Ben, thank you for coming into the studio, and I just wish you all the best for a very successful season.
13: Thank you, Owen.
14: Thank you.
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1: So three questions for you to be thinking about during what's left of the show. Your movie question for tonight: which movie featuring Jim Carrey had the lead actor part of a reality television show? Your musical question: which character in Charlie and the Chocolate Factory was shrunk by a camera and ended up in a television? And your On This Day question: which Scottish engineer who invented the television was born on this day in 1888? Alex got 2 out of 3. Carol listening in Rothwell, 3 out of 3. Sue of Sue and Don also got 3 out of 3, as did the team from the Market Harbour Drama Society. 3 out of 3 for them as well. You've still got time to get in touch with your answers. I'll give you the answers and the final scores in around an hour's time.
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1: Just before that, you heard Deadwood Stage from Calamity Jane, and that was a request for John Mayer. John, thank you for getting in touch and requesting that. Well, we're going to continue with more music now. We've got loads to fit in between now and 9 o'clock this evening. We're going to the Three Musketeers now. This is a bit of Bryan Adams with Sting and Sir Rod Stewart, and it is All For Love.
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0: Brian Adams with Sting and Rod Stewart, All for Love. To take us up to the news at 8 o'clock, this is Patti LuPone and Sunset Boulevard.
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3: From the Sky News Centre at 8, West Midlands fire chiefs are urging people to keep windows and doors shut after a grass fire spread, setting a number of houses alight in Stourbridge. At least six properties are affected, as well as around 40 acres of woodland. Stourbridge resident Steph Jones says her family are preparing to evacuate.
4: It's very, very strong outside. Ash has been raining down for quite a few hours now, and that's obviously been the main concern for those of us a little bit

0: further out from the main fire is, you know, the potential for secondary fires. So we're very alert and ready to leave should we need to.
1: Meanwhile, today has officially been declared the hottest day of the year so far. Highs of 38.1 degrees were recorded in Kew Gardens in London. Two people are being treated for serious injuries after a train derailed in East Sussex. Several carriages are lying on their side after the incident near Lewes Station. The Southern Rail Service was heading from London's Victoria to Eastbourne when it crashed just before 4 o'clock this afternoon. Our correspondent Phoebe Southworth, who's at the scene, says there's a huge emergency services response.
2: There are around two dozen vehicles parked up in all areas around the train track. Around 150 people on board at the time of the derailment, and we now know that two have sustained serious injuries. And a further nine have also had injuries.
1: A couple who offered sexual services so they could drug men and steal from them have been jailed after two of their victims died. 31-year-old Adina Mahai and Madeline Dimitru, who's 30, used the date rape drug GBL to knock the men unconscious. For a third consecutive year, the number of A-level students getting top grades has risen. Boys have again outperformed girls. Five water suppliers in England have been allowed to put up bills to partly improve infrastructure. Debt-ridden Thames Water is among them. And Rangers are leading 1-0 at home to Polish side Jagiellonia Białystok as they try to overturn a 2-1 deficit in the second leg of their Europa League qualifier. Lauren Shanklin scored from the spot. That's the latest. I'm Stevie Shillinglaw.
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5: Your weather for this evening and tonight, for the last time from me, a dry and very warm evening with plenty of late sunshine. Remaining dry overnight with plenty of clear spells. Remaining warm, making it rather uncomfortable for sleeping with a minimum temperature of 16 degrees Celsius. And looking to your Friday, warm and sunny start, but cloud tending to increase throughout the day, making the sunshine hazy. A few showers also possibly developing come the afternoon. It's feeling very warm for you Friday with maximum temperatures of 31 degrees Celsius.
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5: 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I'm Owen Brooks and I'm here all the way through until 9 o'clock. Between now and 9, I'll continue to play music from stage and screen. Around 8.30, we'll have the Drama Diary, some of the things you can go and see in our local theatres in and around Market Harborough. 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We've also got to fit in a track from our featured Out and Tram, a featured soundtrack, the film Notting Hill. But if you want to get in touch with the show this evening, there are loads of ways you can do it. 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I've also got my Facebook up and running. You can get in touch with me through there. But we're going to start this hour with a tune from the movie The Land Before Time. This is If We Hold On Together.

What a great tune to bring us into the third and final hour of the Movie and Musical Show on this Thursday, the 13th of August, 2026. Just a reminder, there's no Phil Brooks tonight. It's HFM through the night from 9 o'clock. I'll give you SD lineup for your next 24 hours or so a little bit later on this hour. But I've got loads more music to play between now and 9, and we're going to go to Tina Arena now. This is Whistle Down the Wind.

0: Fantastic musical with some fantastic music. Tina Arena singing Whistle Down the Wind from the musical of the same name there. It's just before 8:15, but I'm going to give you a final reminder of this.
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0: So yes, I'll set you three questions back at 6:15. This is your final reminder, and this is of the questions for tonight. Your movie question: which movie featuring Jim Carrey had the lead actor part of a reality television show? Which movie featuring Jim Carrey had the lead actor part of a reality television show? Your musical question for tonight: which character in Charlie and the Chocolate Factory was shrunk by a camera and ended up in a television? Which character in Charlie and the Chocolate Factory was shrunk by a camera and ended up in a television? Pardon me. And your On This Day question: which Scottish engineer who invented the television was born on this day in 1888? Which Scottish engineer who invented the television was born on this day in 1888? If you think you know the answers to any or all of those questions, then get in touch by phone, text, email, app or Facebook. I'll give you the answers and the final scores at around 9:15 this evening.
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certainly is HFM, and over the past few weeks we've been taking a journey through the soundtrack of the movie Notting Hill. Lots of great tunes featured in that movie, and I've been doing a sample of some of them. Well, tonight we've got as far as the seventh track on the CD. Got 12 in total. Tonight we're on a song by the Lighthouse Family, and it certainly is no reflection on today and how it's been. It's a song called Ain't No Sunshine.

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6: Lights dim, popcorn in hand. It's movie magic time. From classic to contemporary, we've got it all.

0: from a musical called Beautiful Game, Our Kind of Love. Some great music on the show this evening, as there always is, every Thursday between 6 and 9. We're very close to the Drama Diary for this evening, but got all time to fit one more in before it. Bit of Percy Sledge, and from this movie of the same name, When a Man Loves a Woman.
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0: 1966, Percy Sledge, Percy Tyrone Sledge to be exact, and When a Man Loves a Woman. It's just before 8:30 on the Movie and Musical Show, which means it's time for this.
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0: So as we mentioned in the interview earlier, a lot of theatres are in their downtime at the moment when they get their decoration and maintenance done. So it does mean there's a few gaps on my Drama Diary tonight, but there's still things going on you can go and see. So at the Curve Theatre in Leicester, currently showing The Silence of the Lambs. That runs through until Saturday. And then they've also got a Night to Remember Motown show on Saturday night only. That must be in their studio, I am assuming. Over at the Lighthouse in Kettering, Fireman Sam will be there on the 20th of August, and the Americana Review is there on the 22nd. The Martin Theatre in Northampton, Art by Mazina Reza, that's on from the 10th to the 12th of September. The Little Theatre have got The Girl on the Train, that's there from the 7th to the 12th of September. Over to the Old Savoy, the home of the Deco now. They have got on Saturday Shrek Jr. and then the Decades Rewind Live. That will be there on the 4th of September. The Castle in Wellingborough, they've got a Legends of the 60s show on the 18th of August. And the Dinosaur That Pooped will be there on the 30th. Over to the Y Theatre now. Carl Hutchinson, Fine Wine, is there on the 4th of September. And a show called IQ will be there on the 5th. Tomorrow evening at Kilworth House, ELO again. They're there. And then the Dolly Show is there on the 15th. That's part of their Kilworth House Live. The Ben Hall in Rugby. And I've seen some social media about this tonight. Joseph and the Amazing Technicolor Dreamcoat. That will be there on the 16th. Melton Theatre Jive Talking is there on the 14th tomorrow evening. And then on the 16th, Teenager in Love. Over to the Playhouse in Northampton now. Christchurch Hall will be the destination for The Importance of Being Earnest. That's there from the 15th to the 19th of September. Rutland Musical Theatre will be at Manton Village Hall with their show Company by Stephen Hans Sondheim. That's there from the 26th to the 29th of August. Tomorrow evening, Pitch Up Theatre will be at the Rothwell Community Centre doing Alice in Wonderland. Think You Can Productions, they'll be at the All Saints Church in Braybrook doing a show called The Last 5 Years. That's running from the 27th to the 29th of August. Sky Theatre, they'll be at Melton Theatre with Kinky Boots. That's on from the 8th to the 12th of September. St Peter's in Church Langton is a destination for a Macmillan fundraising concert. West End Songs, It's Showtime. That's there on the 6th of September. And finally for now, the Star Hall in Findon. They've got a show called Six of the Best. That's on there on the 12th of September. These shows will of course start to pick up as we enter the end of the dark period. But if you're involved in a group that I've not mentioned and you've got a show coming up, let me know. I will include it in a future Drama Diary and perhaps even get you into the studio.
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3: Well, funny that we've just played the breakfast promo. Before I give you the answers to the quiz, it might be the right time to go through the next 24 hours on HFM. Well, I'm here through until 9 o'clock. No Phil Brooks tonight, so HFM through the night plays you loads of great music through until 7 o'clock when the aforementioned breakfast show begins with Dave Irving. He's here between 7 and 10. He hands over the baton to Dave Smith. He'll be here between 10 and 1. Molly will be here with his last Mole Train of the Week between 1 and 3, joined by Stu Begley, I am sure. Becca Robertson, she'll be here with her final home run of the week. That's on between 3 and 6. You've got Will Challoner on the early evening show between 6 and 9. And then, of course, we finish the Friday in the usual way. It's the Friday Rock Show between 9 and 11. And Nick Shaw with his dance classics between 11 and 1am. You're then back to HFM through the night. And that leads into the Saturday Breakfast Show, which this week is with Pat Stones. Did I just mention the quiz?
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3: And funny that we've just played a song from Wonka, the movie, that of course features in the quiz tonight. But the questions were as follows, and the corresponding answers. Your movie question, which movie featuring Jim Carrey had the lead actor part of a reality television show? That was The Truman Show. With your musical question, which character in Charlie and the Chocolate Factory was shrunk by a camera and ended up in a television? Well, that character was Mike TV. And on this day question, which Scottish engineer who invented the television was born on this day in 1888? That was John Logie Baird. So your answers tonight were The Truman Show, Mike TV and John Logie Baird. The final scores for this evening, Alex got 2 out of 3. Carol, listening in Rothwell, 3 out of 3 for you. Sue of Sue and Don, also 3 out of 3. And the collaborative effort of the Market Harbour Drama Society team also got 3 out of 3. There will be another quiz on the show, this time next week.
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3: 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Got time for a couple more tunes before the end of the show. And this one features in the movie School of Rock, a difference to the one on stage. And it's a song called... stage version, If Only You Would Listen.
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1: Another great mix of music on the show this evening, School of Rock, if only you would listen. There, one more to play. And this is from a Carlton George Douglas, born in 10th of May 1942 and still with us, a British Jamaican singer. The song I'm about to play has featured in numerous films and soundtracks over the decades, including Bowfinger in 1999, Beverly Hills Ninja 1997, Rush Hour 3 2007 and Daddy Daycare 2003, as well as inspiring the usage in the Kung Fu Panda franchise. It's Kung Fu Fighting.

Well, that brings us to the end of another movie and musical show here on 102.3 Age FM. I want to say a big thank you to Alex for joining me in the first hour to talk all things film. Also, a big thank you to Paul, to Ben and to Dipesh for joining me in the middle hour from the Harbour Theatre to talk about their forthcoming season and opening day. I'll be doing it all again this time next week between 6 and 9, Thursday the 20th of August. And in the middle hour of that show, I'll be joined by Penny Nicholson from Creative Harbour. They've got a lot going on in September and through the year, and she's going to tell us a little bit more about the organisation and their future plans. That's it from me. That's it from HFM for tonight. HFM through the night from 9 o'clock. Enjoy the rest of your night.

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3: From the Sky News Centre at 9, the West Midlands Fire Service says it's facing extreme levels of demand following a series of major incidents. A child and three firefighters have been taken to hospital after a wildfire in Stourbridge spread to multiple houses. Meteorologist Kirsty McCabe says it'll be a while before we see substantial rain.
4: We've seen temperatures in excess of 38 Celsius, making it the hottest day of the year. We've got the warnings out, we've got the amber heat warning out. I think it's going to take until the autumn, possibly even in the middle of the autumn, before we see any decent measurable rainfall that will put an end to the drought conditions.
3: Meanwhile, it's been declared the hottest day of the year with a temperature of 38.1 Celsius recorded in West London. The UK is in the grip of its fifth heatwave of 2026. 11 casualties have been reported following a train derailment near Lewes Station in East Sussex. Two people have been seriously injured after a Southern Rail service from London's Victoria to Eastbourne came off the tracks. A Romanian couple who killed two married men after drugging them

0: unconscious to steal cash and jewellery have each been jailed for 17 years. 31-year-old Adina Mahai and Madeline Dumitru, who's 30, arranged to meet their victims who were looking for sex at their homes. All were drugged with glasses of wine that were spiked with the sedative GBL. Mrs Justice Bruner sentenced the pair at Oxford Crown Court.
1: It is unclear whether the drug was added to the alcohol while you were both together or added by Miss Mihai once alone in the house. But in any event, it was a joint plan to covertly drug the men.
0: Mike Ashley's Frasers Group have bought Harvey Nichols out of administration. The sports direct owner has taken over six shops. And Rangers are behind on aggregate, drawing 1-1 against Polish side Jagiellonia Białystok in a Europa League qualifier. They trail 3-2 overall and are heading out. Hearts, meanwhile, are goalless against Benfica, but trail 6-1 from the first leg. That's the latest. I'm Stevie Shillinglaw.
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4: A look at our weather for Friday. The day starting dry and sunny, not quite as hot as yesterday with a top temperature of 30 degrees. Later on, some areas of cloud will push in. That's your Friday weather on HFM.
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3: From the Sky News Centre at 10, a major incident's been declared in the West Midlands after huge fires caused people to flee their homes. Fire chiefs say they're facing extreme levels of demand after a grass fire spread to a residential area in Stourbridge on the hottest day of the year. A child and three firefighters were taken to hospital. Fire science professor Rory Haddon's calling for climate action.
4: The science tells us that this is probably more likely to become more common as we see these hotter periods and drier periods of weather over extended durations. You know, this is a consequence of the changing climate that we have and our need really as a nation to respond and to tackle those challenges.
3: Two people have been seriously injured and 18 others also hurt after a train derailed in East Sussex. Carriages flipped over near Lewes when a London to Eastbourne service came off the tracks. Dr. Michael Bradfield from South East Coast Ambulance Service has this update.
5: There are around two dozen vehicles parked up in all areas around the train track. Around 150 people on board at the time of the derailment, and we now know that two have sustained serious injuries. And a further nine have also had injuries.
3: A spokesperson from Network Rail says the line between Lewes and Haywards Heath would remain closed. A Romanian couple has been jailed for 17 years each at Oxford Crown Court for killing two men. They drugged two others on the pretext of offering sex in order to steal cash and jewellery. Millions of households could face a further water bill rise. The regulators approved an extra £3.4 billion of spending by five firms in England. Eurovision organisers say the setting of next year's song contest has a strong musical identity. Burgas in Bulgaria will host the event. And Rage

0: Were booed off as they went out of the Europa League to qualifiers. Polish side Jagiellonia, a 1-1 draw at Ibrox was not enough as the Glasgow club go out 3-2 on aggregate. Hearts, meanwhile, were also eliminated against Benfica after a 1-1 draw. That's the latest. I'm Stevie Schillinglaw.
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3: A look at our weather for Friday. The day starting dry and sunny. Not quite as hot as yesterday with a top temperature of 30 degrees. Later on, some areas of cloud will push in. That's your Friday weather on HFM.
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3: From the Sky News Centre at 11, West Midlands Fire Service say they've dealt with thousands of 999 calls as more than 100 firefighters battle blazes across the region. Homes have been burnt to the ground in Stourbridge after a grass fire quickly spread through neighbourhoods. A child and three firefighters have been taken to hospital. Simon Twohill's Chief Fire Officer.
4: This has been one of the most significant incidents that West Midlands Fire Service has ever attended. The devastation is extensive. We understand the impact that will have on the residents and the local community. We want to reassure everyone we will do everything we can to minimise that.
3: Two people have been seriously injured and 18 others also hurt after a train derailed in East Sussex. Carriages flipped over near Lewes when a London to Eastbourne service came off the tracks. Dr. Michael Bradfield from South East Coast Ambulance Service has this update.
5: I'm pleased to say that we have, as a coordinated effort, rescued and treated everyone involved. There were no fatalities. And we would like to thank all of the emergency services, the partner agencies and other responders for their professionalism and dedication in dealing with this incident.
3: A spokesperson from Network Rail says the line between Lewes and Haywards Heath would remain closed. The counting process is underway in the Clacton by-election, where Reform leader Nigel Farage is trying to retain his seat. He triggered the contest in July after facing questions about financial support he received. A 102-year-old man with dementia has died days after he was allegedly pushed off stage while complaining about noise at his local pub in South Wales. A 56-year-old was arrested on suspicion of assault. Elsewhere, Mike Ashley's Frasers Group has bought Harvey Nichols out of administration. The Sports Direct owners taken over six shops, the online business, and will employ more than 1,000 members of staff. And Jack Draper's lost his latest comeback match from injury. He went down in straight sets in the opening round at the Cincinnati Open. That's the latest. I'm Imani Rana.
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0: Dry and sunny, not quite as hot as yesterday, with a top temperature of 30 degrees. Later on, some areas of cloud will push in. That's your Friday weather on HFM.
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0: Hi, I'm Adam Wilson, and this is an invitation to join me for The Quiet Revolution. You can be a part of the show on Tuesday evenings between 9 and 11, where you'll hear music like this.
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3: From the Sky News Centre at midnight, West Midlands Fire Service say they're facing extreme levels of demand after a number of major incidents. In the market town of Stourbridge, several homes went up in flames after a wildfire spread. Two people have been taken to hospital. It comes as the Met Office say it's been the hottest day of the year so far. Labour's Kat Eccles is the local MP and says it's a wake-up call.
4: What we're experiencing now is possibly the least worst weather we're going to experience for the rest of our lives. And while some people may think that's catastrophizing, I actually see that as an opportunity for us to try and mitigate things that could happen in the future.
3: Nine people have been injured, two seriously, after a train derailed in East Sussex. Carriages flipped over near Lewes when a London to Eastbourne service came off the tracks. The counting process is underway in the Clacton by-election. It's been triggered by Reform leader Nigel Farage, who's called it a people versus the establishment contest after quitting as MP for the constituency. He'd been facing questions over donations. Mr Farage is re-standing, but facing no major political party fielding candidates. Our political correspondent John Craig's in Clacton and says reaction to the by-election hasn't been positive.
5: Critics have said it's a farce, it's a pantomime and so on, it's a waste of money. So he's saying let us pay for it. That, of course, is completely against the rules because, of course, you can't have one party paying for an election. But there's some suggestion that he might be allowed to make some sort of donation. We'll see about that.
3: A Romanian couple's been jailed for 17 years each at Oxford Crown Court for killing two men. They drugged two others on the pretext of offering sex in order to steal cash and jewellery. Millions of households could face further water bill rises. The regulators approved an extra £3.4 billion of spending by five firms in England, including debt-ridden Thames Water. And Eurovision organisers say the setting of next year's song contest has a strong musical and cultural identity. Burgas in Bulgaria will host the event. That's the latest. I'm Imani Rana.
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6: A look at our weather for Friday. The day starting dry and sunny, not quite as hot as yesterday with a top temperature of 30 degrees. Later on, some areas of cloud will push in. That's your Friday weather on HFM.
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You can catch me on a Tuesday evening, alternating with Adam Wilson and his Quiet Revolution. 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
3: From the Sky News Centre at 1. West Midlands Fire Service say they've dealt with thousands of 999 calls as more than 100 firefighters battle blazes across the region. Homes have been burnt to the ground in Stourbridge after a grass fire quickly spread through neighbourhoods. A child and three firefighters have been taken to hospital. Simon Twohill's chief fire officer.
4: This has been one of the most significant incidents that West Midlands Fire Service has ever attended. The devastation is extensive. We understand the impact that will have on the residents and the local community. We want to reassure everyone we will do everything we can to minimise that.
3: Counting's underway in the Clacton by-election, where Nigel Farage is hoping to retain his seat. The contest was triggered by the Reform UK leader's resignation in July in protest at media scrutiny of and a parliamentary investigation into donations and other financial support he'd received. Two people are being treated for serious injuries after a train derailed in East Sussex. Several carriages are lying on their side after the incident near Lewes Station. The Southern Rail Service was heading from London's Victoria to Eastbourne when it crashed just before 4 o'clock on Thursday. Our reporter Phoebe Southworth says there's a huge emergency services response.
5: There are around two dozen vehicles parked up in all areas around the train track. Around 150 people on board at the time of the derailment, and we now know that two have sustained serious injuries and a further nine have also had injuries.
3: A 102-year-old man with dementia has died days after he was allegedly pushed off stage while complaining about noise at his local pub in South Wales. A 56-year-old was arrested on suspicion of assault and is under investigation. Mike Ashley's Frasers Groups brought Harvey Nichols out of administration. The Sports Direct owner's taken over six shops. And Amy Hunt's won the European Sprint Double after taking the 200 metres at the European Athletics Championships in Birmingham. She adds to her 100-metre success earlier in the week. That's the latest. I'm Imani Rana.
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6: A look at our weather for Friday. The day starting dry and sunny. Not quite as hot as yesterday with a top temperature of 30 degrees. Later on, some areas of cloud will push in. That's your Friday weather on HFM.
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